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1: All right, traffic right now, you're still going to see slowdowns, I-25 both directions near the construction zone. Be sure to watch your speed going through there. Headed west on I-40 between 2nd Street and Coors, you've still got slowdowns in that area. Congestion continuing westbound Alameda and Rio Grande. Headed west on Paseo near the river, you've still got a little bit of a slowdown as you make your way through there. See an accident? Call the Traffic Tracker hotline at 505-767-9167. I'm Michael Carlisle from the 96.3 News Radio KKOB Traffic Center.
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3: A better life with Dr. Sanjay Gupta.
4: There are lots of things you can measure to get an idea of how healthy you are at any given moment. Temperature, heart rate, blood pressure, just to name a few. But how about how healthy you will be and how long you're likely to live? According to a new study out of the University at Buffalo, two simple strength tests are pretty accurate at predicting longevity in older women. One is hand grip strength, and the other is how quickly people can stand up from a seated position without using their arms. By the way, I remember interviewing former President Jimmy Carter when he was quite old and being really impressed how he just popped out of the chair without using his arms. Not a lot of older people can actually do that. But I think the message here is that maintaining strength as you age is going to help you perform everyday activities, but also help you avoid injury and stay independent. I'm Dr. Sanjay Gupta, helping you live a better life.
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17: Traffic right now, hit it west on I-40 between about Rio Grande and Coors. You're going to see some slowdowns as you make your way through there. Be sure to watch your speed both directions of I-25 near the construction zone. Westbound on Alameda near Coors, still seeing a little congestion as you make your way through there. See an accident? Call the Traffic Tracker hotline at 505-767-9167. I'm Michael Carlisle from the 96.3 News Radio KKOB Traffic Center.
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92.3 KRST, it's Eddie Haskell. I do appreciate you listening today. I'm going to scoot. Go find me some supper. I will talk to you tomorrow afternoon at 2 on KRST.

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0: 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It's Dustin Lynch on Country Nights Live. He knows his responsibility to his fans.
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1: This is Peter from Louisiana, and I would like to hear Keith Urban.
0: You got it. I got one for you. Here's Cop Car.

Zimmerman just announced he's having to cancel his European dates because he has family matters that he needs to attend to. And, you know, he's got a small family, and his family is so important to him, as it should be. That's the right human move right there. Here's Chevy Silverado.

0: second wife shot him. And he's even able to joke about it now. He talked recently in an interview about how his ex-wife took it a little too far. But he truly believes she didn't mean to hurt him. The bullet went through both lungs and his heart before exiting his arm. And doctors say the only reason he survived was because it was fired at point-blank range. Trace never pressed charges, and they divorced later that year. Willie Nelson is urging communities, including his hometown of Abbott, Texas, to push back against data centers. He called them loud, water thieving, light polluting, and warned that whoever controls food and water controls the masses. And Delaney Wilson says not every song she writes is meant for the light of day. She admits she once had to talk her own team out of recording a joke song, saying, "This ain't it." She added that the cream always rises to the top, even if her mom keeps texting wild song ideas. That's your Country Nights Live news update. I'm Bev Rainey.
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Friend us, like us. It's Luke Holmes, Be By You.

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tears on stage the other day, only made it through a couple songs before she had to stop the show, just not feeling good. She is going to be on the show with us this next Friday. It's Megan Maroney with Medicine. That ain't her.

0: Holding it down, Chase Matthew. What kind of advice has he received from other artists?
1: You know, they've all kind of said the same thing. It's just be yourself, man. Don't overthink it and just be yourself. If you always be yourself, you got nothing to hide. You got nothing to hide. There's no guilt. Just be yourself. Have fun. And really, I know it's something so simple, right? But it really means a lot, especially when you sometimes you deal with that imposter syndrome of, you don't understand, man, how did I get here? That's crazy. It's all, especially when it's moving so fast. So, yeah, they've all just said the same things. Be yourself and stay confident.
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0: Ride, ride, ride. George Burge and Luke Bryan on Country Nights Live. Here's George talking a little about finding his wife.
1: We met in college, and it was no secret that she was out of my league. I was on the golf team, and she was a cheerleader. Like, I was very lucky to even get a date with her. And so I very instantly knew that, like, she was the girl of my dreams. And I think she was giving me a little bit of time of the J, but was maybe not as certain. And I think we were probably less than a month in before I told her I loved her for the first time. And I think I was a couple beers deep and it just kind of came out. She said thank you the first time I said I love you. But, you know, we got two kids and now we're married, so I was playing a long game. It worked out.
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18: 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But if you log off, take a step back from all the hype, you'll find that the actual keys to a longer, healthier life are hiding in plain sight. There are four of them. Number one, nutrition. The Mediterranean diet really is the gold standard. Number two, exercise. You should be getting 150 minutes of moderate intensity exercise or 75 minutes of vigorous intensity exercise every week, plus strength training and stretching. Number three, sleep. Sleep is when your body and your brain repair themselves. You should be getting 7 to 9 hours a night. And finally, number four, often gets forgotten, socialization. It's not a bonus. It's a necessity for a healthy life, finding a sense of community, purpose, and belonging. I'm Dr. Sanjay Gupta, helping you live a better life.
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absolutely love this new group, Flatland Calvary. 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Check it out. It's called Never Coming Back on Country Nights Live.

He's always one of my faves to have in the studio and on the show. Kane Brown's going to be joining us in several weeks from now. Our calendar is so full of all your favorite country stars. Here's Woman.

Songs About Us. If you have not heard the Jason Aldean album just put out, oh my goodness. This is why he's got 32 number ones. Here's How Far Does a Goodbye Go? She said.

0: The latest from Tyler Hubbard. It's called Land on Country Nights Live. So what does Tyler really want to be known for at the end of the day?
1: I would say regrets would be, over the years I've realized, man, a lot of people in this town, they know me based on what they created in their mind about me in 2012. When we came out and we were really polarizing and we were really doing it our way and a bit rebellious, we were just labeled as the party guys and they do it well and let's go to an FGL show. They're buddies and they party. I literally hung up the phone and was like, wow, that's like the end of FGL. Would it be easy to just get back with FGL and try to build? Yeah, it'd probably be easier than building my own thing. It's interesting because it just feels like never really let anyone in or given anyone an opportunity to create a narrative around who I am that's true or authentic. But from the age of 23 to 38, you change a lot. Man, I want people to know me, man. I want to be known. And I don't mean famous. I mean, I want to be known for who I am. I want to be known for making an impact and a positive impact in the world.
0: Of course, we're all excited. FGL getting back together.
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Chris Rett and Jordan Davis got to sing Ain't a Bad Life on the TV show Ransom Canyon. The extended version actually got put online too. Here's Turn This Truck Around.

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1: I love this caption I just read on Luke Holmes. It says, regular Joe megastar brings the arena-sized party home. That sums it up right there. Luke Holmes, be by you. Got a lot.

0: 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It's Dierks Bentley, who credits his dad for a lot.
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Kenny Chesney just revealed the track list for his new album coming out on September 25th called Silver Sands Marina. Might want to Google that. Just saying. Here's Carry On. 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

0: love, love, love what Ella Langley has to say about how she ended up with bangs.
1: Well, I didn't do it on purpose. Before a show, I was stressed out and I needed my, I was just like had little like side bangs, not really bangs. And I cut it and it was so bad. Like genuinely, like how am I going to go out and play a show like this? Like it was right here. And I just told my hairdresser, I was like, bro, you just got to send it. And then she sent it on the bangs and I thought I'd grow them out maybe. And I don't think I'm ever allowed to grow my bangs out again.
2: Now it's iconic.
1: Yeah, now they're glued to my face. So great.
0: Here's my fave of hers, Love and Life Again.

John Morgan's the perfect example of how you just never know how your life can take a turn for the better. He was in an Uber ride, was talking about his music to the Uber driver. That Uber driver got him hooked up with Jason Aldean. He started writing for him, and boom, look at him now. Here's Kid Myself. We were young.

Country, and she knows it. Luke Bryan, this is Country Nights Live. Got a chance to hang out with Luke Bryan a little day before yesterday, actually. Did a little fishing, a little golfing. It was fun checking out some new music he's got on the way. And, you know, he's been around for a long time, hit after hit after hit. Check this out. It's Luke Combs doing a Luke Bryan song as a college student.

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2: 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Even though you walk every day, Dana does say you can make small adjustments to immediately improve your walking mechanics. 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

Kane Brown's going to be coming on the show with us in the next several weeks. I always love having him on the show because he teaches me something every time I talk to him. Here he is with Lauren, Elena, and What Ifs.

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1: Trace Adkins is opening up about that infamous moment from 1994 when his second wife shot him. And he's even able to joke about it now. He talked recently in an interview about how his ex-wife took it a little too far, but he truly believes she didn't mean to hurt him. The bullet went through both lungs and his heart before exiting his arm. And doctors say the only reason he survived was because it was fired at point-blank range. Trace never pressed charges, and they divorced later that year. Willie Nelson is urging communities, including his hometown of Abbott, Texas, to push back against data centers. He called them loud, water thieving, light polluting, and warned that whoever controls food and water controls the masses. And Delaney Wilson says not every song she writes is meant for the light of day. She admits she once had to talk her own team out of recording a joke song, saying, "This ain't it." She added that the cream always rises to the top, even if her mom keeps texting wild song ideas. That's your Country Nights Live news update. I'm Bev Rainey.
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2: 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Number one, nutrition. The Mediterranean diet really is the gold standard. 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

0: Time's taken. It's Justin Moore here talking a little about God's plan for him.
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12: I don't know about you, but my social media feeds are flooded with lotions and potions and gadgets, all promising to unlock different components of longevity. But if you log off, take a step back from all the hype, you'll find that the actual keys to a longer, healthier life are hiding in plain sight. There are four of them. Number one, nutrition. The Mediterranean diet really is the gold standard. Number two, exercise. You should be getting 150 minutes of moderate intensity exercise or 75 minutes of vigorous intensity exercise every week, plus strength training and stretching. Number three, sleep. Sleep is when your body and your brain repair themselves. You should be getting 7 to 9 hours a night. And finally, number four often gets forgotten, socialization. It's not a bonus, it's a necessity for a healthy life, finding a sense of community, purpose, and belonging. I'm Dr. Sanjay Gupta, helping you live a better life.
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Thank you so very much for being a part of our Country Nights Live family. I appreciate your calls, requests, all your messages every single night. Party, Eric Church, Morgan Wallen, Tim McGraw. Here's MacArthur. My name.

Practice does make perfect because Lainey Wilson's husband, Duck, when she first introduced him to this dance, he didn't nail it. Now, he's on the internet, nailing it. New from Lainey Wilson with John Mayer. It's Phone Keys Wallet.

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0: drunk.
1: I'm Justin. This is the Overnight Ride. Wyatt Flores is here. Brand new album, Scared of Heights, is out. So, speaking of duets, you got one with Carter Faith. You got one with Charles Wesley Godwin. Another one with Waylon Wyatt. When these things come together, is there a fear that it might not work or people might not hear it, or you just go heads in?
2: I think we get caught up in a lot of results.
3: Yeah.
2: And I've been trying to not get so caught up in it. And I think just enjoy the process and the journey of it, man. And that's really a struggle for a lot of folks. And this time around, man, like, I hope that people enjoy this album. I hope they enjoy all the other stuff that's been coming out. But at the end of the day, like, I got to remember my job is to live these life experiences and write about them and put them out into the world. That's all I'm here to do is experience. So if people don't like it, that's okay. You know, like, I can't force or shove this music down someone's throat. It's like, no, they got to choose it.
3: It is weird that this is a job, right?
2: It is weird.
3: Like,
2: it
3: even is. The radio side.
2: No, you're good. It's so funny because, you know, you hear it in the movies all the time. They're like, it's not personal, it's business. And I'm like, well, the music business is kind of really personal.
1: So you are getting ready for the Opry. You've been there 12-ish times. Do you prepare the same way? Does it get old? How do you get ready for the Grand Ole Opry?
2: Yeah, it's kind of been the same every single time. Like, and that's like the crazy part is when you step into that circle, that same first time feeling kind of like just kicks the door in. And then all of a sudden you're like, oh, we're here again. And it like freaks me out because like you sit there and look at that circle. How many legends have walked right into the same one that I'm fixing to? And it's such a crazy feeling. And it's an honor. It's an honor to be asked to play there. But man, every single time that we're there, it's incredible. Like it's like a first time feeling every single time.
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That is Carter Faith with Wyatt Flores, our guest tonight on the show with Nothing Better to Do. My name is Justin. It's the Overnight Ride. Get a big shout out to Wyatt for taking time out to talk to us. It's new now from Riley Green, Think As You Drunk on the Overnight Ride.

It's so confusing out there because I walk into a store, there's Halloween decorations, but it's also back to school. And I saved up for my JanSport backpack. And it's still the one I use here at work. I graduated high school in 2009. I don't know how this thing's still going. That's an endorsement on quality, I just realized.

0: I didn't have an opener, and I said that I was going to open up for myself and tell nobody. And then the band was like, no, we want in. Like, we want to do this stuff with you. I was just going to do sad acoustic songs and just kind of give them, you know, the acoustic vibe.
1: Yeah.
0: And then the band was like, no, we want in. And so our TM ran and got, went to like one of those party costume stores, mm-hmm. got a whole bunch of fake mustaches. And then we just came up with it on the spot. And we were like, well, my dad's like nickname, it originates from him.
1: Okay.
0: That story can't be told on radio or really to public at all. But I was like, man, we'll just call myself Pepe Little Burrow Jr. And that's how it all came to be. And the funniest part is watching Kinsey, too, my fiddle player, also have a fake mustache on.
1: Committed to the bit. They got to commit.
0: Even better, that was our first ever show in South Dakota. And you know how many people didn't even know it was us?
1: I was going to ask, how many, like, I feel like the first two rows probably clocked it right away. And then
0: two rows.
1: And then that was it.
0: Everyone in the back was like, this guy sounds exactly like the headliner.
1: Did they all realize it at some point, or did you even say it later on?
0: I took the hat off.
1: Okay, and then they clocked it.
0: It was even funnier, too, because there was one point in the show where I was like, well, this is our first and last show. We all hate each other, and we're quitting after this. It was the funniest thing. Until I took my hat off at the end, that's when it clicked for everyone. And I was just like, y'all didn't catch that? It was 45 minutes long. I feel like I got a pretty unique voice, you know, but man. Yeah, it'll definitely come back around.
2: We're here for you. Second and third shifters, we are here for you. More of the Overnight Ride is next.
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7: A better life with Dr. Sanjay Gupta.
8: They say consistency is key, but sometimes you just gotta switch it up. A new study out of Harvard School of Public Health found that varying your exercise routine could add years to your life. What exercise someone did didn't matter much. What did matter was that all the exercises together worked all the muscle groups in their body. Now, an added benefit to changing things up is it can help you push through the plateau effect. That's when your body gets so efficient at doing something that you actually stop getting better at it. And we know from previous research that specializing in any one sport at a young age can make someone actually more prone to injury. And as experts we talk to point out, even elite athletes switch up things with their workouts, making sure to target strength, cardio, flexibility, balance, and doing that every single week. I'm Dr. Sanjay Gupta, helping you live a better life.
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So last year, Ella Langley mixed up Hudson Westbrook and Vincent Mason. Hudson's playing two nights tonight and tomorrow in Philadelphia for the Still the Problem Tour. Did a little promo video and said, hey, this is Vincent Mason. And then played one of his songs. I hope throughout both their careers, they keep on doing this bit.

news this week is that American Idol has been renewed for its 25th season. If Luke Bryan's brought back, that'll be his 10th season. Almost passed altogether because he was doing stadium shows back then. He's like, I don't know if he can handle both. It's worked out both ways. It's Luke and Roller Coaster.

Kenny Chesney, Carry On the Overnight Ride. Still haven't figured out what that new Megan Maroney song with him is about. It's called It Just Got Weird. So I'm thinking it's about people thinking they're dating online. Wyatt Flores, up in a couple minutes. Right now, Jordan Davis and Bar None. Even

0: Wyatt Flores is here. We're talking about his new album, Scared of Heights. Do you have any other aliases?
1: Oh, there was one growing up where I was called Catfish Outlaw. The name originated from when I was like maybe 11. Because I swam like a fish, dude. I don't know why. I'm just goofy all the way around. But I swam like a fish, and then I ended up getting pulled over on a jet ski doing about 67 across the lake when I was 12 years old. And the funniest part of that is, like, no one, like, came for me. Like, parents were all sitting there on the beach at the lake, and they're like, hey, is anyone else noticed that Wyatt's been pulled over for 30 minutes on the highway patrol's boat? And so, yeah, that's how the name originated, and I still have people that call me Catfish.
0: It sounds like a 1980s wrestler.
1: Yes.
0: Like, full gimmick, big mustache, something like that.
1: I almost comes close to, like, Pepe.
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8: There are lots of things you can measure to get an idea of how healthy you are at any given moment. Temperature, heart rate, blood pressure, just to name a few. But how about how healthy you will be and how long you're likely to live? According to a new study out of the University at Buffalo, two simple strength tests are pretty accurate at predicting longevity in older women. One is hand grip strength, and the other is how quickly people can stand up from a seated position without using their arms. By the way, I remember interviewing former President Jimmy Carter when he was quite old and being really impressed how he just popped out of the chair without using his arms. Not a lot of older people can actually do that. But I think the message here is that maintaining strength as you age is going to help you perform everyday activities, but also help you avoid injury and stay independent. I'm Dr. Sanjay Gupta, helping you live a better life.

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0: Another big thank you to Wyatt Flores for jumping on the show. Again, his album Scared of Heights is out right now. Tucker Wetmore's EP, 6 songs, Sunburn Mixtape, also out. It is a wild New Music Friday. Carve some time out to listen to everything.
1: Who knows I got a time, and there's a few in here now. Well, I learned my lesson too many times. Blows like you put me through.

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It is hard to pick out what you're going to wear to a concert. I see people struggling all the time online. You know, if you go to a football game, you wear the team's jersey. What I'm realizing is the Ella Fellas shirt is our jersey for Ella Langley shows. It's loving life again on the Overnight Ride.

0: is here on the show tonight.
1: My name's Justin. It's The Overnight Ride. Brand new album, Scared of Heights, is out. So I saw you this year at CMA Fest 1,000 times. You seem to be the busiest person with Charles Wesley Godwin, with Waylon Wyatt, on your own. How is all that?
2: The first two times I did it, it was a lot. I will not lie. I think I crashed out in one of the alleyways. I think that was 2 years ago. I was like, what is going on? We are running so hard right now. And this time it was just fun. The entire thing was just fun. And yeah, Waylon Wyatt, that was a crazy moment of getting to ask him to do his Grand Ole Opry debut. Which, even funnier, is if you watch the full video of that, we get done singing Didn't Forget our song together. And then he's like, Wyatt, what are you doing? Like, hey, this is the point where you, like, probably should walk off. Someone shut his microphone off. He's just, like, looking at me all quizzically, and I'm like, dude. So anyway, do you want to play the Grand Ole Opry? And then he just loses it. No, man. That felt like a huge Big Brother moment.
3: 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We'll be right back.
4: 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Everybody's celebrating and the drinks are flowing. And then somebody decides they're totally

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Lauren Elena, brand new album, Stages, out in a couple weeks, kicking off a tour of the same name. So she has traded tequila shots for milk bottles. Her daughter, Benny, will be back out on the road. Lauren, Chase, Matthew, All My Exes on the Overnight Ride. Another

It is crazy that Jacob Hackworth has cuts from Bailey Zimmerman, Morgan Wallen, Corey Kent. But Morgan Wallen passed up on a couple songs, too. So I think Jacob's just taking them for himself now. It's What Took You So Long on The Overnight Ride. You told me.

Utopia Cumulus Media Station. 92.3 KRSD Albuquerque, New Mexico's number one country.

I think the University of Michigan has sold out of the jerseys that Morgan Wallen wore on stage this past weekend. This weekend is in Philadelphia, so maybe more people will buy some Eagles jerseys. Selfishly hoping so. So don't we? On the Overnight Ride.

0: I'm Justin. This is the Overnight Ride. Wyatt Flores is on the show. His album, Scared of Heights, is out right now. What song or songs are you most excited for people to finally hear?
1: If you're into the punk rock scene of the early 2000s, I would say God Forgives is the one that you need to listen to. That one is just fun as all get out, but it is also the last song that I wrote on the album, which pretty much describes how that relationship ended, which is pretty insane because I'll never forget just sitting there going, why the hell am I here? And she starts crying. And thank God the waiter came around with the check right as that was happening because it was fixing to be a really long, terrible dinner. So thank God that all timed out the way it did. And then the other one that I'd have to say that's super personal to me is Sleepless Lullaby. I really feel like those two are going to be the fan favorites, which that one, of course, you know, like my career started out being surrounded by mental health, but that's kind of my first time really talking about the struggles that I really go through, and more so the family aspect of it, of losing my grandfather to suicide and me thinking that I was kind of the only one that struggled with it.
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5: There are lots of things you can measure to get an idea of how healthy you are at any given moment. Temperature, heart rate, blood pressure, just to name a few. But how about how healthy you will be and how long you're likely to live? According to a new study out of the University at Buffalo, two simple strength tests are pretty accurate at predicting longevity in older women. One is hand grip strength, and the other is how quickly people can stand up from a seated position without using their arms. By the way, I remember interviewing former President Jimmy Carter when he was quite old and being really impressed how he just popped out of the chair without using his arms. Not a lot of older people can actually do that. But I think the message here is that maintaining strength as you age is going to help you perform everyday activities, but also help you avoid injury and stay independent. I'm Dr. Sanjay Gupta, helping you live a better life.

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2: He's a ranch hand in a pinch, man. 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

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Also, a new shirt line. Designed for men, but we got a preview of them at his album release party. 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So, Christmas shopping done early. Here's Love is Blind.

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1: A better life with Dr. Sanjay Gupta.
2: They say consistency is key, but sometimes you just gotta switch it up. A new study out of Harvard School of Public Health found that varying your exercise routine could add years to your life. What exercise someone did didn't matter much. What did matter was that all the exercises together worked all the muscle groups in their body. Now, an added benefit to changing things up is it can help you push through the plateau effect. That's when your body gets so efficient at doing something that you actually stop getting better at it. And we know from previous research that specializing in any one sport at a young age can make someone actually more prone to injury. And as experts we talk to point out, even elite athletes switch up things with their workouts, making sure to target strength, cardio, flexibility, balance, and doing that every single week. I'm Dr. Sanjay Gupta, helping you live a better life.
3: New Mexico's number one country with your smart speaker?
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I saw a bunch of people I work with were at Luke Bryan's house fishing in his private pond. I fished a couple times in my life, but Luke, I know I missed the invite. I will come eat the fish if it's fried or pan roasted or sushi.

You know the rapper, producer T-Pain? I'm Justin. It's the Overnight Ride. Shay from Dan and Shay moved into his house when he was 18 years old. It's Dan and Shay Say So on the Overnight Ride.

Good morning, good evening, whatever time of day it is for you. I'm always happy that you're here. My name's Justin. This is the Overnight Ride, and tonight on the show, his new album is out, Scared of Heights. We got Wyatt Flores. Right now, Luke Combs. Everything, some things. Hold on.

0: This is the Overnight Ride. Wyatt Flores is here. His album, Scared of Heights, is out. How do you feel?
1: I mean, it really snuck up on me. I've been waiting for this music to finally, like, be out to the open. But now that it's here, it's just, like, crazy. I'm so excited that this music is finally in the hands of not myself.
0: So you said you're feeling excitement. Do you also feel relief at the same time?
1: Oh, every single time. Like, this music is mine up until release day. Then it's anyone that listens to it. It's theirs at that point.
2: Between Welcome to the Plains and now, as a person and musically, how do you think you've grown?
1: A lot. Since Welcome to the Plains and seeing what we've been doing now. Career-wise, it's all kind of flowed together. You know, there was a long time where I tried to, like, separate the two. Like, they were two entities. And that's just not the case. So it's been a lot of personal growth that's really shown itself in the music. And definitely that's what this album is really showing, is catching everyone up on the last 2 years of a lot of self-doubt and, you know, being really trapped inside of my fears, which is kind of hilarious because when I started in this, I was fearless. And then all of a sudden it's like, oh, I got something to lose. And it's like, no, man, that's not the way it is. You just got to be who you are. And that's been fun learning how to double down on it and then showing what it is now.
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6: Staying active every day will go a long way towards helping you live a happy, healthy, and pain-free life. And there's perhaps no movement more fundamental than walking. It reinforces the alignment, stability, and coordinated muscle activation that supports how your body moves, whether you're doing strenuous exercise or simply going about your daily life. This is according to Dana Santis, a strength and conditioning specialist. Even though you walk every day, Dana does say you can make small adjustments to immediately improve your walking mechanics. So, keep your rib cage stacked over your pelvis. Avoid leaning over or arching your lower back. Allow your arms to swing naturally in coordination with your legs. Keep your gaze forward, your jaw relaxed, and then just breathe in through your nose and out through your mouth. I'm Dr. Sanjay Gupta, helping you live a better life.

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many words and sound advice. He would like you to know that she's a keeper. If the mower and boat, get garage parking. 2.5 months away from getting married. Sound advice from Shane. Long live country on the overnight ride.

My name's Justin. This is the Overnight Ride. Thank you to Wyatt Flores for being on the show tonight. You can always find me on Instagram, Justin Off Air. Gonna pop a little video up of him and I over the weekend. Here's Luke Combs and Me by You.

0: Justin. This is the Overnight Ride. Wyatt Flores is here, and we're talking about his new album, Scared of Heights.
1: I'm going to throw big words at you. I write these down, and then I realize, like, when I say them out loud, they sound insane. Sonically, a little bit different. Is there kind of a fear of evolution, or do you think it's a natural progression?
2: Well, I think ever since I started out, like, I always knew that I wanted my music to be different. I never wanted to just be good at one thing. Mm-hmm. It was like, I feel like as an artist, I'm supposed to explore and go past the boundaries. Like, I'm supposed to push them. And this is just me doing it again. Like, I could go back and do the Welcome to the Plains sound.

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get to drinking on the overnight ride. A whole bunch of new stuff today, including a song from Zach John King to honor his father, who he unexpectedly lost a couple weeks ago. Doing what his dad wanted him to do. Keep on going.

Billboards have started appearing around Nashville. If you call a certain number, you get new music from Coetzel. I know there's two in the chamber. Not sure when they're coming. Here's High Road on the Overnight Ride.

Another Friday and another big night on the show. Wyatt Flores joins us all evening, morning long. His brand new album, Scared of Heights. It's out right now. Talk to him in a few. Here's Megan Maroney in Medicine.

0: Flores is here. He's got a brand new album called Scared of Heights out right now. My name's Justin. It's the Overnight Ride, and we're talking to him about it.
1: So you go through the album, very moment in time songs. Is that how you write? Was that intentional on this?
2: All my music has been pretty much just life experience based. I think the next stuff that I do, I'm going to try and put more storytelling in that's not really about me, or if it is, it has more character. I think that's always a really interesting style of writing, but this has always been just around, you know, what I've been living through. So it really is like trying to catch y'all up on the last 2 years, and that has just been going through a breakup, and then you kind of go out into the world and you start working on yourself and you try and get better, and then you know you fall into other situations where you're like, I'm just not there yet. Or I go back home like with running on E, and I got 10 friends coming up to me at the bar going, hey man, we're getting married and such is having their second kid, and I'm sitting there going, we're the same age. What am I doing wrong? and that's just been kind of the fun of it, is understanding that my journey is going to look a lot different than the folks that are surrounding me.
1: So Scared of Heights is the title, also the title track. When did you know that was going to be the title track? Yeah.
2: As soon as I wrote it, I was like, I'm naming the album this. Like, this has to be it. And it was so cool. Like, we all sat around an iPhone and created the ooze on that song. Like, and then just dropped it in. It was like, this is such a weird, spaced out song that I absolutely loved it.
1: It reminds me of that dream where you keep falling.
2: Yes.
1: Is that kind of where you got it from?
2: Well, kind of where the album comes from, too, is like, I struggled a lot with anxiety and having sleep trouble. Mm. Like, I wasn't sleeping at all, and I'd have these weird, like, terrible dreams. And the one that I kept reoccurring was falling out of the sky right next to the Golden Gate Bridge, and then falling into the water, and it just completely turns black. And then the next thing you know, there's like a whole bunch of hands coming up. Weird, weird dreams, weird dreams. And that's where this album really does come from.
3: 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The Overnight Ride will be right back.
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Bailey Zimmerman had a couple deer on his property rev the engine of his Corvette, and they all ran away, which would work in multiple instances. You got, like, groundhogs, beavers tearing off the lawn, or crappy neighbors. Rev the car. We'll run pretty fast.

Here's the lineup. Tonight we got Wyatt Flores on the show. We're going to have Stella Lefty soon and also Charles Wesley Godwin. I do want to ask Wyatt about Charles. We'll do that in a couple minutes. Here he is with Luke Combs. It's Better That Way on the Overnight Ride.

0: Wyatt Flores is here. We're talking about his brand new album, Scared of Heights. My name's Justin. This is The Overnight Ride. Let's pivot a little bit. The Carter Faith duet, Nothing Better to Do. How did that come about?
1: Man, it was, we've been friends since 2023. She was on our first ever tour with us, and I've been a huge fan ever since. She just called and was like, hey, you want to hop on this song? I was like, send it over. Heard it, and I was like, yes. Absolutely, I will. This is an incredible song, and since then, I'm hoping that it's really pushing her career, because it has been crazy to see her go from what she was back in 2023 to where she is now. The growth that she has just shown is incredible. And so, if you haven't heard of Carter Faith, go listen now.
2: It is funny, every time I ask about duets, it's always, yeah, I just texted him and we did it.
1: Well, Charles Wesley Godwin, when he hit me up about doing Hey There, Son, he's like, hey, would you want to hop on a song? And I was like, absolutely. Anything for you, Charles. Then he sends me the song. And I was like, this is the most gut-wrenching,
2: oh yeah,
1: like father-son song that I've ever heard in my entire life. And I was like, this is, yeah. I was tearing up in the studio. And I'm only singing the last chorus. And I'm just losing it, sitting there trying to sing it. I'm like, this song is beautiful.
2: It's crazy because it took him like 6 years to write that song. Dude. What a process.
1: He is a mastermind, though. If it takes 6 years, that's fine. That's fine.
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1: A better life with Dr. Sanjay Gupta.
2: They say consistency is key, but sometimes you just gotta switch it up. A new study out of Harvard School of Public Health found that varying your exercise routine could add years to your life. What exercise someone did didn't matter much. What did matter was that all the exercises together worked all the muscle groups in their body. Now, an added benefit to changing things up is it can help you push through the plateau effect. That's when your body gets so efficient at doing something that you actually stop getting better at it. And we know from previous research that specializing in any one sport at a young age can make someone actually more prone to injury. And as experts we talk to point out, even elite athletes switch up things with their workouts, making sure to target strength, cardio, flexibility, balance, and doing that every single week. I'm Dr. Sanjay Gupta, helping you live a better life.
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Segment of shows by Parker McCollum rescheduling this weekend shows because it looks like today a new baby might be in the world. I have not seen the official announcement yet, but on Wednesday night he did say looks like a new baby joining the family. Good luck to everybody. That's my family, Ray, and of course Parker. It's killing me on the overnight ride.

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3: 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But if you log off, take a step back from all the hype, you'll find that the actual keys to a longer, healthier life are hiding in plain sight. There are four of them. Number one, nutrition. The Mediterranean diet really is the gold standard. Number two, exercise. You should be getting 150 minutes of moderate intensity exercise or 75 minutes of vigorous intensity exercise every week, plus strength training and stretching. Number three, sleep. Sleep is when your body and your brain repair themselves. You should be getting 7 to 9 hours a night. And finally, number four, often gets forgotten, socialization. It's not a bonus. It's a necessity for a healthy life, finding a sense of community, purpose, and belonging. I'm Dr. Sanjay Gupta, helping you live a better life.
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2: A better life with Dr. Sanjay Gupta.
3: They say consistency is key, but sometimes you just got to switch it up. A new study out of Harvard School of Public Health found that varying your exercise routine could add years to your life. What exercise someone did didn't matter much. What did matter was that all the exercises together worked all the muscle groups in their body. Now, an added benefit to changing things up is it can help you push through the plateau effect. That's when your body gets so efficient at doing something that you actually stop getting better at it. And we know from previous research that specializing in any one sport at a young age can make someone actually more prone to injury. And as experts we talk to point out, even elite athletes switch up things with their workouts, making sure to target strength, cardio, flexibility, balance, and doing that every single week. I'm Dr. Sanjay Gupta, helping you live a better life.
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0: Kincaid in Dallas.
1: Dallas, if only you had been at Hershey Park because an animal decided it was just going to stroll through the gate at the employee entrance and had to be escorted out. The animal in question is a...
2: bear.
1: No. Where are we headed to right now? Hershey, Pennsylvania. That's the home of Hershey Park. Well, Dallas, it was a wild fawn that caused a very brief stir at Hershey Park. When it wandered into the theme park right near the employee entrance, workers found the deer resting beside a tree, and it appeared to be in distress. The video posted by a witness showed the staff covering the fawn's head with a towel and then carrying it out of the park.
3: They didn't want to get a chocolate world first?
1: No, I don't think deer can have chocolate.
3: Yeah,
1: I think it's dangerous.
3: Probably not good for
4: them.
3: Yeah,
4: but they could sniff it. Oh, it smells so good in there.
1: Well, that'd be a tease for the deer, Lauren, if they just got to sniff the chocolate.
4: Yeah. Yeah, but
2: imagine
4: still.
2: You're a deer.
1: At Hershey Park, Hershey Entertainment said employees secured the area, removed the deer, following its guidance on how to handle the situation. Funny, they had like some probably 3-ring binder. What to do, deer?
4: Yeah, right?
1: Deer.
4: Do not feed chocolate.
1: Deer. The deer was not harmed and no guests were involved. So that'd be a nice section of the park.
4: You got to hang out with the deer?
1: Yeah, like Chocolate World and Petting Zoo.
4: Oh, I love that.
1: Just saying.
4: Well, when you go in the Chocolate World, they have the cows in there. They're the fake cows. They obviously can't have chocolate.
1: I haven't been in so long.
4: Oh, we used to go all the time. I probably haven't been in over 10 years, though. Oh.
1: Did your mom also throw up on the sky ride because she decided to order a crab cake?
4: No.
1: Just mine.
2: I saw someone hit a little fawn yesterday. I was just thinking about that. That was so sad on my way home.
1: Thanks for bringing the room down, Dallas.
4: Yeah,
1: we're having a good time here.
2: It just popped in my head.
1: Staring at your phone with no one to text. We're here.
2: Text us at 505-243-9292.
1: Because we always love to hear what's going on in your world.
5: Kincaid and Dallas, mornings.
1: Oh, and in a little, why, if you ordered a package and you got a tiny bag of rocks inside that package, you don't need to freak out and be worried. There's a reason why you got the rocks.
2: Okay. Can't wait to find
1: out. It's bizarre, sad, and makes no sense, but there's a reason. That's in just a little bit.

0: and Dallas every morning.
1: This is really interesting. There's this guy, he runs a small business, and he discovered a way to keep his customers' shipping costs lower by including something extra in the shipment. He explains the loophole, but this explains why. And I got a bag of rocks one time, and I thought it was poison. I thought it was some weird thing.
2: Now, what are we talking about? What kind of rocks are they? Like pebbles or actual rocks?
1: Let him explain.
3: This is a 13.1-ounce order going to Colorado. It costs $7.60 to ship. Now, let's add some rocks to the order. 2 pounds. 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It now costs $5.97 to ship. 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
1: Because I guess it costs more if it's underweight. I don't understand that, but
4: that's so strange.
1: Why?
2: Yeah.
1: So like pebbles, or maybe those cool fish tank rocks, maybe the blue neon ones you see in fish tanks.
2: That doesn't make sense to me though, because don't things that weigh more?
1: I thought so too.
2: Cost more?
1: I don't get it. Apparently, somebody pointed out that packages that are in the 2 to 5 pound range are heavy enough that they can go through automated sorting machines and not get stuck. Packages that are less than a pound often need to be dealt with manually. So that's why the price gets down if it's slightly heavier.
2: Okay, that makes sense.
1: Interesting,
2: then.
1: Though. So that's what it is.
4: Okay, listen to this.
1: Yes.
4: I just Googled it to see what else came up. Rocks in the mail, like a brushing scam. If you receive rocks or other small items in the mail that you never ordered, it's often part of a brushing scam, a scheme where senders use your name and address to ship free goods and post fake reviews.
1: Oh, remember that? That was like last year. Remember,
4: yes.
1: People were getting all these packages,
4: yes,
1: that they didn't order, and that's
4: and they were putting their rocks in there.
1: Yeah, that went away though. That's not happening.
4: I know. I forgot about that.
2: Jinx.
4: Okay, that was weird.
1: You want me a Coke?
2: So in sync.
1: That was weird. People, I got this weird. They would get like a moo moo.
4: Yes,
1: I didn't order this.
4: And But then they would go back and check, and it made it like verified sales for that person that was sending stuff out.
1: Wasn't it also that it would also be a way that scammers could have stolen cell phones and stolen goods delivered? It kind of proved that somebody was there to pick up the package, and that they could wait outside your house, wait for it to be delivered, and just pick it up. It was a verified address.
2: Oh, yes.
1: Did
2: I remember
1: that. Did you also plan the O? You guys said, wait, I just realized you had a synchronous O on the air.
2: We did.
1: You both said,
2: oh.
4: Do it again.
1: No.
2: Oh.
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21: How often do you stop to wonder whether you should share something that's revealing, maybe even embarrassing, with a partner, a friend, or even your boss? In her new book called Revealing, The Underrated Power of Oversharing, behavioral scientist Leslie John says doing just that can help you deepen relationships that are vital to your life. We need people to trust us in order to get things like love, friendship, and career success. That's what she told us. When you make yourself vulnerable by revealing something sensitive, it does make other people trust you. In turn, when you ask someone to reveal something about themselves, showing that interest will generally lead someone to like you more. Why? Because people like to be asked about themselves, she says. It also signals that they are discriminating and choosy, but in a good way. I'm Dr. Sanjay Gupta, helping you live a better life.
1: Good morning, we are Kincaid.
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3: 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Mornings.
1: Patty, shave it off.
4: And then he went,
5: just scoop it up real fast and give it to me.
4: Kincaid in Dallas.
6: Yeah, how you doing?
5: If you're high on meth, you can go get yourself a Coke.
1: Fine. Good morning and welcome to Friday, the 31st of July. This is it for the month of July today.
4: Crazy. Last you know day. I swear I thought it was Saturday when I woke up this morning.
1: Lauren, she sent me a text like, oh, good Lord. I woke up and I thought it was Saturday. I'm sorry. I'll be there in a little bit.
4: I've been a day ahead, too, every single day this week. Yeah. I thought yesterday was Friday. Yesterday felt like the weekend for me.
1: Well, if you were at the place my kids learned how to swim yesterday, you thought it was Christmas because today marks the last day of their Christmas in July promotion.
4: You must be so excited.
1: I'm so happy.
4: Are swim lessons over?
1: No, these are going to go on for a while. It's interesting because as part of their Christmas in July promotion, like, and if you buy 6 months of swimming lessons, you'll get the 7 month free. And I'm sorry, I was like, how many more months are we doing this? I thought, you know, they would learn how to, 6 more months? I thought they would learn how to swim in like 2 more months.
4: Well, yeah, that's a good question.
1: How long does it take? Yeah, how long does it take?
4: Usually take.
1: Am I naive?
4: Are they trying to be a lifeguard? What's going on?
1: That's what I was wondering.
4: That seems like a lot. I think I took, I don't know, maybe 6 lessons, and they were like, okay, you can swim.
5: Yeah, I don't even remember.
1: Same. I remember going to, like, I think my mom took me to a YMCA.
4: Yeah.
1: And I'm pretty sure that I went for a few weeks, and then I was done.
4: Right. Me too.
1: My kids are now on month number 2, I think. How many months are we doing this? And they're like, and if you buy 10 months of lessons, 10 months!
4: Well, do you feel like after 2 months that they can swim, they're good?
1: Well, even Dallas, you saw them after only a few weeks at your house.
4: They were great in the pool.
1: Okay. Yeah.
4: They were great.
1: And
4: they weren't scared. They were really, really good.
1: And they're advancing. But man, the Christmas music was bumping. And again, I love the swim place. I love the instructors. They're great. But I can't stand the Christmas in July. It's 94 degrees outside.
4: Yeah.
1: Okay, so that's over. So I'm excited, but Dallas, on the whole other side of the summer spectrum, you got your AC fixed yesterday.
4: Oh my gosh, so nice, so nice to have my bed back and some cool air blowing on my breast.
1: Really? That's where you wanted the cool air?
4: Oh,
1: Dallas
4: just
1: walking around. I guarantee you, the guy left. She probably didn't even wait for him to leave. Whoop.
4: You know what? You're right. I took my bra off as soon as he left.
1: Yeah.
4: Yeah. Jason, have to say good morning to Jason. And I got to tell you, getting in that attic, I was like, how do y'all do it?
1: Mm-hmm.
4: He's like, a lot of people can't do it. But I was like, wow, that is crazy. But yeah, Jason and the gang at Precision Heating and Air came out. They got it done.
1: Mm-hmm.
4: Yeah. Oh, so nice. The bad news was he said, you know that... that unit downstairs is going to have to be replaced soon.
1: Oh, his name, that's awful. His name is Scott.
4: Oh, it was so nice, though, to have the air back on.
1: One of those things, you get used to it, you take it for granted, then it's gone.
4: Yeah.
1: And,
4: you know, and I grew up without air conditioning. We didn't have, our house didn't have it, but I swear it didn't seem that hot. When we had window fans and we had an attic fan.
1: Those things work really well.
4: Yeah, I have one of those in my house now.
1: Lauren, do you know what an attic fan was?
4: No.
1: Okay, this was a thing. A lot of houses still have them. This is a thing that you have up on the second level that basically it's a giant fan that fans air from inside the house and takes it out and exhausts it through the attic. We had one.
4: Yeah.
1: We love that thing because we used to throw pillows and stuff up there and watch them stick to the fan.
4: Oh.
1: Yeah.
4: But wouldn't that defeat the purpose?
1: Yes, exactly. You could burn it up. Yeah.
4: That's not what we did. We would open the windows and turn the fan on and cool the house.
1: Oh, no.
4: It was awesome.
1: My sister and I would throw carrots at it.
4: Oh, my gosh.
1: That's what we would do.
4: What?
5: You're feeding it.
1: We would feed the attic fan.
4: Oh, my Lord.
7: Attic fan hungry.
4: Why carrots?
1: I don't know. It's what we had in the house. We'd throw carrots at it, and you'd go, meh. It was like a giant garbage disposal.
4: It was like y'all had a chopper up there.
1: Yeah, we did.
4: Chop them up. Would they fall back down?
1: Oh, in bits. My mom, why are there carrots all over the floor? I don't know, Mom. What happened?
4: Oh, my gosh.
1: How was your day, Lauren?
5: My day was great. When I got home yesterday, I felt like laying by the pool for a little bit. I don't know why. It was beautiful outside. And I was just like, we didn't have our usual mid-afternoon shower on the horizon. So I was just like, I'm going to go lay by the pool for a little bit. My apartment has a pool. And when I get down there, I kind of expected I was going to be the only one there because of the time that I was going down there. It's like early afternoon. But when I got down there, there were so many other people just laying around tanning. And I looked around and I was like, what do y'all do for work?
4: Yeah.
5: But then that was like, well, they're probably looking at me like, what do you do for work?
1: I'm sure the same thing.
4: Yeah, they were thinking the same exact thing.
1: If you work early in the morning, your schedule's different from everybody else, you can understand. Like, I'll go to Costco at 2 in the afternoon. Why aren't you people at work?
5: Yeah.
1: And yet, I'm
4: why are y'all out here?
1: I'm the problem.
4: What's going
1: well.
4: On?
1: I know.
5: I notice a lot of people do night shifts, too. Like, if you're working in, like, a nursing or something like that. So, just, yeah. But it was nice.
4: Can we say a big good morning to Toby and Gilbert?
1: They're headed out of town.
4: Yep. Some of my dearest friends for 30 years. Love these people. And they are moving away, moving to Dallas, Texas, where their son Gavin is at.
5: Oh,
4: so
5: nice.
4: They're very excited, but they're listening right now and they're headed out.
5: Aww.
4: What are you playing?
1: Toby Gilbert. All those times you had with Dallas, you planned her wedding.
4: Yes.
0: Will you remember me?
1: Nope, she already forgot.
4: Yeah. Toby actually used to work here at the station.
1: I know, a long time ago with you.
4: Yeah, a long time ago. So I've known her for like 30 years. Her and Gilbert are just great people, and they're embarking on a new chapter of their life.
5: That's exciting.
1: I can't remember because it was so warm. I don't remember. When I get really warm, I don't remember what I said. I think the first thing I said when I found out she was going to Dallas was, you got to go to a place called Mi Cocina, and they were very familiar with it.
4: Well, she's from there originally.
1: Yeah, so she knew all about it.
4: She has family there and everything, so they're moving out, and Gavin works at some swanky country club.
1: Oh.
4: So they're very excited
1: about that. Right. It's going to be a good time. Well, bye.
4: Love y'all.
1: Bye, Gilbert. Bye, Toby. Y'all drive safe. They could stop at no less than 7 Buc-ee's on the water.
4: Oh, I'm just saying. I knew you were going to say that. I knew you were going to say that.
6: I was in a wreck. I need a check.
7: I was in a wreck. I need a check.
6: I was in a wreck. I need a check.
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13: A better life with Dr. Sanjay Gupta.
14: There are lots of things you can measure to get an idea of how healthy you are at any given moment. Temperature, heart rate, blood pressure, just to name a few. But how about how healthy you will be and how long you're likely to live? According to a new study out of the University at Buffalo, two simple strength tests are pretty accurate at predicting longevity in older women. One is hand grip strength, and the other is how quickly people can stand up from a seated position without using their arms. By the way, I remember interviewing former President Jimmy Carter when he was quite old and being really impressed how he just popped out of the chair without using his arms. Not a lot of older people can actually do that. But I think the message here is that maintaining strength as you age is going to help you perform everyday activities, but also help you avoid injury and stay independent. I'm Dr. Sanjay Gupta, helping you live a better life.
15: Hey, it's
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1: Up next, how's your dish looking this morning?
4: My dish is full. I'm talking like the plate is full. Let me tell you what's going on. How about a Morgan Wallen Airbnb? Yep, I'll tell you all about that.
1: I got questions. Is it sanctioned by Mr. Wallen or is this a...
4: Oh, I'll tell you.
1: Okay.
4: I'll tell you coming up. And y'all, one of the saddest pieces of audio you will ever hear in your life. But you know what? This disease is such a horrible disease. And we're going to share this with you. And I got to tell you, I think he would be happy
1: yeah.
4: that we are going to talk about it. So it's all coming up during the dish. There was

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2: Dallas's Dish.
1: The next time you stay in Nashville, you can rent a Morgan Wallen-themed condo on Airbnb. It sleeps up to 12 people. It has four bedrooms. It costs about $900 to $1,400 per night.
3: Why?
1: Each room has a different theme.
4: Oh, wow.
1: With a neon sign of the song it's inspired by. The rooms are Cowgirls, Tennessee Fan, Country AS, and Silverado for sale. The living room has a neon sign of the name of his bar, which is Morgan Wallen's, this bar, and also frame custom Wallen jerseys. Now, there's also a nod to his infamous arrest on the balcony. There's a chair with a sign on it that says, quote, "You're not Morgan Wallen. You won't get away with it. Don't throw the chair."
4: So there's no way this is sanctioned by Mr. Wallen.
1: I don't think so.
4: No. Got it.
1: I don't think so.
5: Did they make the curtains look like his mullet?
1: Remember they when should.
5: They should. Oh, that would have been so cool.
1: The what? Say that again.
4: I heard that too.
1: The what?
5: His mullet?
4: No. What's on the window? What?
1: Mom, say it again.
5: In. The curtains?
4: Curtains.
5: Look like the mullet?
1: I love that. Mm-hmm. Zac Brown Band member John Driscoll Hopkins, one of the nicest guys you will ever meet. He was diagnosed with ALS at the end of 2021. And since then, well, he's been chasing the clock. Take a listen to this.
6: I'm almost busier now than I was before because I'm trying to get so much done. I'm trying to fit it all in. I'm taking more family vacations. I'm in the studio more than I should be. I'm still on tour with Zac Brown Band. I hope that my progression continues to be slow. And then I can sing for a long time.
4: Absolutely heartbreaking.
1: It is so heartbreaking. ALS is one of those diseases that just
4: robs you of everything.
1: It does. And you just never know.
5: And then some people live for years with it. Yeah, it's hard.
1: But John Driscoll is, he's hanging in there. So I got like nothing but admiration for that guy.
5: Yeah. Mm-hmm.
1: Seems like there's been a lot of shows getting postponed and canceled these days. The latest artist to do that, Parker McCollum and Bailey Zimmerman. Now, Parker postponed two shows because his wife is giving birth to their second child.
5: Understandable.
1: Yes.
4: No, can't she do that in the bus? Tour buses are so nice.
1: Bailey Zimmerman canceled the entire international leg of his tour, which was about 10 shows. He says he needs to focus on important family matters. Quote, "Everything is okay. It's just my family needs my attention, and that's what I got to do."
4: Okay.
5: Well, hopefully he, you know, takes the time that he needs and he comes back better.
1: Exactly. Alicia Silverstone, did y'all see this?
4: Yes.
1: She's going to return as Cher for Clueless.
5: I love
1: Clueless
5: that.
1: Sequel? What? Paramount Plus. I'm telling you, Paramount Plus, they got everything going on. Everything. No idea when Clueless might be released, but I'm like you. I will definitely watch.
5: That's one of my favorite movies.
1: Mm-hmm. Yeah. Did you see where Harry Styles had to yell at a fan?
5: No, I didn't actually.
1: For good reason. He yelled at a fan who ditched her child in a stroller to try and get a picture with him.
4: Mm-mm.
1: While she was distracted, the stroller started to roll backwards into traffic before she stopped it. What is wrong with you?
5: Look, Harry makes girls do crazy things. I'm one of them.
1: Oh, my Lord. This story, I don't know how this happened, but Barry Williams, who was on the Brady Bunch, he was Greg on the Brady Bunch, joined the Smashing Pumpkins Wednesday night to perform the Brady Bunch hit, "It's a Sunshine Day."
4: That is a fever dream.
5: Yeah.
1: Is that not crazy?
5: The crossover, I never expected to happen.
1: Me? Never. What was he even doing? That was so crazy. And AMC has signed a five-year, $500 million co-exclusive licensing agreement with Netflix, bringing the entire Walking Dead franchise to both platforms starting next year.
4: Who? I don't see myself. There's certain shows I'll go back, like Mad Men. I'll go back and rewatch seasons. Sopranos, same thing. I don't see myself rewatching.
5: We used to get together, my family and I, every single, when it was to come out, like Saturday, Sunday nights, whenever it was. And we were so into it up until, when, not to give away the spoiler, but when...
1: It's okay.
5: When that guy Glenn died, and then we tried to watch after
4: Glenn died?
5: When that, when that new guy came in with the bat, with the barbed wire on it, we watched like a season or two after that, but then it just... They just dragged it out way too long. I liked
4: her.
5: God, how, just, when are they going to find this refugee place?
1: $500 million? They're counting on somebody watching
4: it. Yeah, someone's going to, obviously, the money's there.
5: Yeah,
1: for sure. I'm Dallas, that's the dish.
4: Thank you.
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0: When we get back, this poor town, for two decades, this piece of property and anyone who lived near it had to deal with a horrendous smell for two decades.
3: And it's the worst smell.
0: I didn't know that this stuff was even manufactured, and I didn't know that these poor people, I would have tried to move away.
3: Yeah, I think I would rather smell a skunk.
0: Then this smell for two decades, it's finally being cleaned up. I can't wait. You know what I'm talking about, Lauren?
4: I think so.
0: I can't. I'm going to turn Lauren's microphone up extra loud just to hear the reaction from Lauren.
4: I already feel sick about it.
0: Please get extra sick. Be right back.

0: there's something we love doing on the show, if you're brand new and you just found us, first of all, thank you for making us your morning show. Thanks for sampling us. We hope you'll stay. Is we want to make you feel better about yourself, whatever's going on with work, your relationship, or the world. We hope that hearing these things, wow, they have it so much worse than Newfoundland, Canada. These poor townspeople had to deal with this nastiness for 20 years. Here's the news story. And Lauren, when you start to feel queasy, let me know and I'll stop the audio.
1: Okay.
0: Let me know.
1: All right.
0: You say stop and I'll stop the audio. Here okay. We go.
2: This putrid sludge is finally leaving town.
3: This is capelin and salt fermented and sitting in vats for 20 years.
2: The first truckload of rotting fish sauce ingredients abandoned decades ago is now being hauled away. The smell has tormented people living in St. Mary's, Newfoundland for decades. The Atlantic Seafood Sauce Company first opened in 1990 with the promise of economic prosperity. But a decade later, after legal and regulatory battles, the owner left the site abandoned.
4: Oh. And the people of St. Mary's can take their town back away from this fish sauce.
2: Over the years, there have been health and environmental concerns, and it's been a fight to get it cleaned up.
0: Okay, so since 2000, it has been 26 years of rotting fish sauce.
1: Oh, God, gross. No, no.
5: Here's my question. Where did they take it?
1: Good question.
0: Yeah, who's going to take the fish sauce?
1: And also, why did it take so long? And
5: do you dump it in the ocean?
0: I don't know what you do with it. And also, who makes fish sauce? Like, what's that for?
5: Fish sauce is for different, like, you can use it for soups.
0: Oh, okay, that's like... Yeah.

0: An Asian food thing, right? Yeah, I've seen that at Costco.
1: Yeah. Okay, yeah. Got it.
2: I just don't understand why no one could just go in, get rid of it, just dump it over, like the Boston Tea Party, right, but do that with like the fish things. Sauce.
3: Yeah.
0: My only guess about that would be, and I'm not any sort of environmental expert with that, the cleanups like that, is the cost. First, the litigation, like it's not a responsibility, and then who wants to pay to have that done?
3: Yeah, does it have oil in it? I mean, there's a lot of different factors. If it's just plain fish sauce, I don't see why I can't just dump that in the ocean.
2: Just dump it. Yeah, give it back to the fish.
3: Who was that woman talking?
2: Yeah, she sounded like AI.
0: Yeah, she did sound a little like AI at first.
3: Yeah, I thought it was AI.
2: Yeah.
0: My grandpa used to tell me about something that happened, I think it was Boston years ago. There was a molasses spill. It was awful. It killed people. And my grandpa would say that on summer nights, like decades later, you could still smell the molasses.
3: I have always heard that about that.
0: Yeah. That was a horrific accident that happened. And still that many years later, that smell would come back. Yeah. If we're ever going to talk about places and smells, Lauren, I'm sorry to disparage your home state.
2: Don't you dare. Oh, don't go there.
0: Okay. I'm sorry.
2: It's a stereotype and you're wrong.
0: No, I'm right. If you've ever traveled to New Jersey and you land at Newark, the minute you go out to get your Uber.
2: Newark, yes.
0: I'm just saying, that is the worst first impression of a state there ever could be. Welcome to our international airport located by a chemical plant.
2: Yeah, Newark, you're right. But you drive 10 minutes outside
0: and
2: it, and it's fine.
0: It's called the Garden State. There's a lot of New Jersey that's very pretty. The problem is the first impression is awful. It's an airport next to refineries and chemical plants.
2: It's not great, but you get to see the New York skyline from there. And a lot of people fly into there just to see that. And
0: attention, New Jersey officials. Please quote your former resident who hasn't changed her license plate since she moved here. It's not great, but at least it's near New York.
2: Yeah, and so many people go to that airport just for that. Yes, Newark is awful. I will give everyone that. But you drive 10 minutes away from it, and it's perfect. The best place ever.
0: You were telling us, Dallas, that in your home state of Alabama, didn't y'all have a paper mill?
3: It's in Childersburg, Alabama, which is right next to Sylacauga, which is the town I was born in. And then I grew up in Alexander City. But Childersburg smells awful.
0: When I worked in Hanover, Pennsylvania, right north of there, we had Spring Grove. Sounds like a lovely town. And it is, except I don't know if it's still, I haven't been back in years. They had a paper factory there. Yeah. And a paper, it was vile.
3: It's rank. It is so rank.
2: Isn't there a place around here where you drive down the highway and it's by the dog food? If it's going off.
0: There's one outside Denver.
2: Yeah.
3: There's one on 75.
2: Yep. Mm-hmm. You can smell it when it's in production.
0: Yeah.
2: Yep.
0: Dog food being manufactured, no bueno. That's not fun. And also outside Denver too, some of the where they process the cannabis and like the get a contact eye.
2: I was
0: going to
2: say, is everyone just walking around with a contact eye then?
0: That's Vegas.
3: I can't remember when we went to like the bourbon places, but like White Lightning, moonshine that they make in a still, that corn mash when it's fermenting, that is one of the worst smells you will ever smell.
0: I gotta issue an apology. Wow, just started eating but not anymore.
3: Sorry.
0: And also about the news reporter, she sounded constipated.
2: I thought they were going to say that about me first. I thought that's what they were saying. And I was like, me?
0: Okay, hold on. Text back. Is it Lauren who's constipated?
2: Or Dallas?
0: Dallas or the news lady?
3: Oh, what are you eating? That looks good. What is that?
2: What? The person who texted in?
3: The person that
0: sent us a picture of
3: food?
0: Oh, I didn't know what you're talking about.
2: Oh, yeah, it looks like a little like breakfast.
3: Oh, my Lord, they're using one of those IKEA baggies. Those are the best bags ever.
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1: 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Number one, nutrition. 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Number three, sleep. 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And finally, number four often gets forgotten, socialization. 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

0: like that Dallas is talking about this. It's Kincaid. It's Dallas. It's one of these things. Much like when you watch Bluey and you see that all the activities they're doing, all the energy they have, and how Bluey's dad is the best dad in the whole world. And then I feel completely, I don't know, useless that I'm not that person. What are parents doing that I'm probably not doing, Dallas?
1: Okay, if you are a parent, I'm going to tell you how many work days a year that you spend driving your kids to school activities. 2,000 parents in this survey, 38 minutes daily driving kids to activities. Across a 180-day school year, that's a total of 6,858 minutes, nearly 15 8-hour work days are spent taking your kids here and there for school activities.
0: Yeah.
1: 15 work days. That's 3 weeks.
0: That's why I tell people all the time that if you're in a car that you can't stand, like you hate your car, we spend so much time on our vehicles. Life is short. I get saving money in that whole thing. If you can afford it, and it would make you so much happier to upgrade your vehicle with, you know, AC that worked and an infotainment system that made you happy as long as you don't change stations or ignore us, then do it. Because for as much time as we spend in our car, especially too, oftentimes, you have to travel so far for your kids' activities, you sit outside for an hour and a half and wait in the car. You're not, it doesn't make sense to go back home.
1: Oh, absolutely.
0: Yeah.
1: Yeah, you want one that you can stay in and keep it running. Run that air conditioner.
0: Hi, it's Kincaid. Go ahead and buy that car and then just stay there forever. Thank you.
1: Lauren.
0: I'm Kincaid.
1: I'm Dallas.
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1: We love you.
0: I love you more. When we get back, we're about to play the game. Are you smarter than Kincaid? If you'd like to play the game, you're playing for a t-shirt that says, I am smarter than Kincaid. And we'll talk to you next.

0: Andrea's on hold.
1: Are you smarter than Kincaid?
0: Andrea, my favorite part about you calling in, you weren't at work yet, but my favorite part is we know that you literally work 300 feet from our building in a different building. And Dallas is like, well, why don't you just come over here and play in person? And Andrea's like,
2: I could have gone that way.
0: It's okay. Andrea's like, I'm still driving. I'm not even near there yet. So, Andrea, we can't wait. I'm so excited. I'm going to go in the hallway and plug my ears because we're on in the hallway.
3: Wait, why?
0: The schedule's all messed up.
3: I know. It seems like we've been on in the hall a lot.
0: Yeah. Which is fine. They apparently, the office people.
3: Do you think they like listening to us at work?
0: Dallas, we are the at-work network.
3: Are we?
0: We pick you up and make you feel good. And that's why we're here. Andrea.
3: We're all about feeling good.
0: We're the feel meh morning show. So I'm going to go in the hallway. You got 6 seconds to answer the 5 questions. I wish you the best of luck. She's so smart.
3: Yeah, she probably is smart.
0: Did you say, oh, hell?
2: I did.
0: Okay. All right. Lauren, the dump button's right behind you.
4: All right,
0: you.
4: I got it.
0: All right.
4: Get out of here.
0: Good luck. Wow.
3: All right.
0: Get graphic Let's with Andrea. See.
3: Oh, he's got his jorts on this morning. So. All right, plug your ears. Okay, here we go. Question number one. There are 6 weapons in a standard game of Clue. Can you name 3 of them?
2: Candlestick.
3: Oh, time's up. All right.
2: That's all I got.
3: Question two. What is the name of the group of men who elect a pope?
2: The Conclave?
3: Okay. Question number 3. What is an ice hockey puck made from?
2: Oh, my goodness. Resin?
3: What'd you say?
2: I said resin. I don't know.
3: Okay. Question number 4. Carrots are a good source of which vitamin?
2: Beta-carotene.
3: I don't know if that is beta carotene, the vitamin. I'm looking for a specific letter, vitamin
2: A.
3: Okay. And question number 5. What was the first Disney animated film based on the life of a real person?
2: No way. I don't know.
3: All right. Let's get Kincaid back in here.
0: All right.
2: I think you're going to be doing good, Kincaid.
3: All right, here we go. Question number 1, Kincaid.
0: Yes.
3: There are 6 weapons in a standard game of Clue. Can you name 3 of them?
0: I've never played Clue.
3: What?
0: I have no clue.
2: I never played.
0: Thank you, Andrea.
3: Wow.
0: No.
3: Okay. Well, she did know. What is she? Candlestick. It's candlestick.
0: Oh, because it was the guy in the library with a candle. I don't care.
3: A candlestick, sorry. A lead pipe. A knife or dagger, revolver, a rope, and a wrench.
0: People love that game. Sorry if you do. That's great. I've never played. I might like it if I play.
3: That's okay. Question number 2. What is the name of the group of men who elect a pope?
0: The Conclave.
3: No. It's the College of Cardinals.
0: It isn't the Papal Conclave?
3: No, it's the Cardinals.
0: I would like a religious expert to overwrite. That's okay. Keep going.
3: Okay, well,
4: I was in Conclave too. Have you guys seen that movie? Oh, such a good movie.
0: Yes.
3: Well, okay.
2: Yeah.
0: Can you, Dallas, stop the game. Hold on. Please, we're seeking verification. I thought it was a papal conclave.
3: Yeah, it says in my answer, it says, okay, the conclave is the gathering of the College of Cardinals.
4: The voting, that's the conclave.
3: So it's it's the Cardinals.
0: Sorry.
3: And there you go.
0: Okay. All right.
3: Andrea got that one right. Question number 3. What is an ice hockey puck made from?
0: Rubber.
3: Yes, look at you.
4: Wow. Mr. Sports.
3: Okay. Carrots are a good source of which vitamin?
0: Vitamin C?
3: No.
0: Potassium?
3: No.
0: Lead?
3: What? Lead?
0: What are they?
3: Vitamin A.
0: Oh, wow. Okay.
4: Good for your eyes.
3: Andrea did get that one right.
0: Just give her the shirt.
3: Okay. We are tied.
0: How?
3: 2-2.
0: Okay.
3: Question 5. What was the first Disney animated film based on the life of a real person?
0: Pinocchio.
3: Oh, my Lord.
0: I don't know.
3: Pocahontas.
0: Oh.
2: I should have known that.
4: I didn't know that.
3: Yes. All right. Kincaid Crusher. Here we go.
0: Your name is your buzzer.
3: Your name is your buzzer, Andrea. What is the scientific term for the little brain at the base of the brain that coordinates movement and balance?
2: Cerebellum, Andrea?
3: Yes, go ahead.
2: Cerebellum?
3: Yes!
0: Give it to her. Give it to her. Andrea, thank you. Out of nowhere, cerebellum. It's no, Andrea, you deserve this. The best part is we're making you get your T-shirt in person because you work right
4: yeah.
0: there.
4: Just walk over during your lunch break one day.
0: Pointing at your building. Andrea, thank you so much. Hang on. That was so much fun. That was so much fun because we just didn't know. Thank you.
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18: 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Number one, nutrition. 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Number three, sleep. 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And finally, number four, often gets forgotten, socialization. 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
0: If you're hungry and you like drones, guess what? Guess what? I'm so overly excited for this.
3: Could they deliver to the station?
0: I don't care if they drop my Cheesecake Factory from 8,000 feet. This sounds like a wonderful idea. Stand by. Love.

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1: Hey, it's Dallas.
0: And thank you for listening.
2: Kincaid and Dallas.
0: Thank you for listening. I appreciate that. Those of you who use the Walmart drone service, this is not a big deal to you. You don't care. I have not used drones to have anything delivered yet. I haven't tried it. Apparently, DoorDash received FAA certification to be an official air carrier. They're not going to fly you anywhere, but they're going to fly the food to your house eventually.
1: Interesting.
0: They're working on tests right now to design, build, and operate drones to have food brought to you.
1: And they're not going to just, like, drop the food off high up in the air. They're going to land the drone, right?
0: I don't know how it works. I know I've seen other drones, delivery drones for stuff that you buy, and they lower stuff.
1: Okay. Yeah. I was going to say, I don't want my food dropped from 50 feet up in the air.
3: How cute would it be if they put a little parachute on it?
1: Oh, that would be really so cute.
0: If your food floated down to the ground.
1: Just
0: is that the sound it makes?
1: Yeah, through the air.
0: I like that.
1: Yeah.
0: Okay. Be great.
1: Like those little fireworks where the parachute guy used to come out.
3: Yes.
1: They used to attach one of those to him. Oh,
0: it would be my luck. We have a lot of vultures in our neighborhood. It'd be my luck if the vulture gets my cheese fries before I do.
1: Yeah,
0: it'd be awful.
1: Wait, what if a drone is carrying your food and then all of a sudden it gets really windy and your food gets stuck up in a tree and nobody wants to go up and get it? So it just sits up there for months and now the birds are in it and the squirrels and
0: Well, I thought about the increased drone traffic. Like, what if the drones collide? And what if they collide over a highway and they fall on somebody's car and that becomes a butt weight?
1: Good question.
3: You got cheese fries on your windshield.
0: Who will think of the cheese fries, Dallas?
3: You know what a smeary mess that would be.
0: Okay, words I never thought would be said on this show this morning. Smeary mess.
1: Get you in a sticky situation.
3: Think about that. And then you accidentally turn your wipers on, or your wipers have that automatic thing, and it. And then you got cheese smear all over your windshield.
1: I can't see through the cheese.
0: Save that.
3: You get a potato on your wiper.
0: This took a turn. This took such a nasty turn. But no, I'm like a child. I can't wait to see these drones flying over. I know eventually I'll be annoyed by them.
3: I got to tell you, I think it's cool.
0: Right now, where I live,
1: I see all the little food delivery robots, those little carts. And still, it's probably been a year since they came into my neighborhood. I still get excited whenever I see one. I'm like, look at you go.
0: Don't you want to follow them to see like the whole process of someone going and retrieving their food from the robot? You know,
1: I want to just, I want to get one so bad delivered to me. And I've tried online, like when I go through Uber Eats or DoorDash, trying to request, I want the robot cart thing to come bring me my food. It's all, I guess it's just luck. I don't know why. I can never get it.
3: It's interesting.
0: This is funny. Imagine like the look of disappointment. You're a food delivery guy. You get to Lauren's door. Lauren opens. You're not a drone.
3: How does the robot know? Like, how does the robot, can they get on an elevator? Can it go?
0: I think they go outside the place and you have to go down and pick it up.
1: Yeah.
3: Oh, okay.
1: Yeah.
0: They're not going to go in your building. Can you imagine that?
3: Can you imagine one coming out to my house?
0: Please, yeah, that won't work.
3: Their like battery an would run out.
1: Yeah, then you charge up real fast.
0: Please press 5. Thank you. And then you get to that thing, and don't you put a code in, and then it unlocks the hatch?
1: I believe so, yeah.
0: And then I have questions because I've never done this. Are there separate like sections for other people's orders?
1: No, I think it's just your order.
0: Interesting.
3: Oh,
1: and then you enter a code and it like keeps it cool or hot, whatever your food is.
3: Oh, see, I thought their belly was like an oven and it had a bunch of racks. And they just put people's food in there.
0: Oh, wouldn't that be great if you burned yourself, but you took somebody else's order too?
3: Yeah, you just opened up their little door and their belly was there and it was full of food.
0: Belly's an oven.
1: I would love that.
0: Hey, listen, all these things we could do. You're just giving away ideas this morning.
4: Rise and shine.
5: What is that?
6: Kincaid in Dallas.
5: What?
6: Kincaid in Dallas.
4: Yeah, excellent.
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0: Kincaid and Dallas. My butt weight, why the Navy could be asking you to host a sailor in your RV, your houseboat, or maybe even your spare room, Dallas.
3: Wow. Mm-hmm. My goodness.
0: Mm-hmm.
3: Okay.
0: Why this is going to be very exciting for a certain segment of the population. Ooh-hoo. Hi, Dallas.
3: Okay, I've always said if I were at a gas station and someone approached me and they were trying to do me harm, that I would whip them with the nozzle.
1: Yeah.
3: And I got to tell you, it happened, and I love this moment. I will tell you about it coming up.
1: Lauren? It cleans your floors. It avoids your furniture. And now it's caught up in a national security debate. Yeah, the unexpected reason why your Roomba may become illegal.
3: It's the TikTok of vacuums.
1: Yeah, that's what it is. Yeah.
0: Follow the Roomba trend next.

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3: Wait, there's more. Kincaid and Dallas.
0: The U.S. military is planning on doing some major repairs and renovations to the Navy barracks across the country, and they're not sure where they're going to put all the sailors while that happens. So, what does this mean for Dallas? Dallas?
1: Come on up.
0: It's a major overhaul that could take years. The Navy expects they're going to need between 8,000 and 12,000 beds and are considering a lot of options. This could mean putting them in hotels or apartments, but they're also thinking about utilizing extra space that people might have, like RVs or your houseboat, if you have one of them. They're even looking into prefab modular units and temporary man camps.
1: I could set up a man camp.
4: I know that yard. Man camp, a.k.a. Dallas's house.
1: I love that.
0: The Navy says that comprehensive upgrades and significant structural work require the entire barracks to be vacated. It's unclear whether they're going to end up appealing to private citizens who might have space in their homes or their RVs or wherever, but the military does say they're talking to private housing operators. Now, one thing that might be an issue is the options being cost prohibitive due to lack of funding. The military's budget is around $1 trillion. Included in that is billions specifically for these facilities. So, Dallas, I'll let you know. Two things Dallas wants to see in the mail: a jury summons and something written on U.S. Navy letterhead. Hey, Dallas, got an extra room? We know you do. See you soon.
4: I'll make sure that your horses get fed on time, unlike Scott.
0: Yeah. Scott's on the outs, Navy in. But wait, there's more from Dallas.
1: All right, this Georgia mother is my hero. She used a gas pump nozzle to stop a man targeting her kids at a Shell station just after midnight. It happened this week. The man was barefoot, approached the family's vehicle, peered inside, and then follows a child who ran around the car before attempting to open a rear door where a second child was seated.
0: So scary.
1: I know. The mother struck the man with the nozzle. Yes!
0: Yep.
1: Giving her child time to return to the vehicle. Two bystanders also intervened. Oh, wish I'd have been there. Because I'd have punched him. And then I'd have hit him again with the nozzle. Yep. And then I'd have poked him in the eye. And then I'd put gas in his eyes.
4: I was going to say, put gas everywhere on him.
1: Exactly. The suspect fled but was quickly located. The officers that got him, they recovered a THC vape from his vehicle. Police identified him as 29-year-old Jaron Tucker, now in jail on attempted kidnapping charges.
0: So scary.
1: Yes.
4: Wow.
1: Wow. I just love the fact that she thought that fast.
4: Yeah,
1: and went,
4: right.
1: Let me just knock you in the head with this nozzle. I've always thought that. Every time I go to pump gas, I'm like, somebody approaches me. They're doing me harm. They're going to get the nozzle.
0: Thank you, Zoolander.
4: Oh, just don't light a cigarette up.
1: Mm-mm. Exactly. Lauren?
4: Okay. The FCC has confirmed that new federal restrictions on advanced robotic devices will apply to robot vacuum cleaners, so your Roomba, that those products that are currently sold in the U.S. Oh, my computer. Audio is playing. Did you guys hear that?
0: No.
4: I hate when that happens.
1: You sounded like a Star Wars sound
4: effect. Yeah, like when
1: an
4: ad pops up all of a sudden. Calm down. Okay. The rules cover wireless.
1: What?
0: That was the vacuum.
4: I hate my Roomba, but it always gets in the way of everything. Anyway, the rules cover wireless connected robots that can move around on their own, sense their surroundings, and weigh more than about 4.5 pounds. That doesn't just include the robot vacuums. It also applies to things like robotic lawn mowers, delivery robots, and warehouse robots. The government says this move is about national security concerns. Officials are worried about connecting robots collecting data inside homes and businesses, especially devices that can map rooms and gather information about their surroundings. So right now, if you have a Roomba, it's not like you can keep it. It's all fine. But they say in about a year, you're not going to be able to find Roombas anywhere. They're not going to be in stores anymore.
0: Hoard them now.
4: Yeah. So get your Roomba now. Mm. I hate my Roomba. If it wasn't for Clay, who likes the Roomba just to pick up little things around the floor,
0: Lauren,
4: I don't want to get rid of it.
0: Lauren, can I be real for a second? I'm noticing that you sacrifice a lot for your husband, and you should stop.
4: What do you mean a second?
0: You do a lot to make him happy. Stop making him happy.
4: No, you're only runs the Roomba when I'm not there. Like, I tell him, like, okay, if you want to keep the Roomba, just make sure I'm not here.
0: Okay.
4: I don't let him do it when I'm around. Because it always gets in my way. It seems, it finds me. It seeks me out. And now I'm stepping and tripping over
0: it. I just noticed there's a lot of little things you do to make him happy.
4: Like, what else?
0: It's a lot of little things, I hear. You wait to eat when you're around his family.
4: Almost no. Listen, he really lives by happy wife, happy life.
0: Okay, good.
4: He's sacrificing a lot for me, too. I won't let him run the Roomba around me.
0: What's he sacrificing for you?
4: You know, just...
0: Not a lot. You made him a better person.
4: Good
0: morning, Claire.
1: You really need to stop.
0: Oh.
1: Okay.
0: And listen.
1: Just stop with the marriage stuff.
0: And also,
1: listen,
0: hold
1: real quick. You're not one to talk about.
4: What are you sacrificing?
0: I've got this giant boulder in my glass house. And while I'm at it, Dallas.
1: What?
0: Dallas. Everything's fine. Okay.
4: Okay. But wait, that's all.
1: He's so crazy.
0: Am I going to get the... Oh, there it is. That's there.
4: God, talking to.
0: Clay, good morning. Thanks for listening. Did I make it awkward at the next lunch we go to? It's fine. You're a good man.
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14: A better life with Dr. Sanjay Gupta.
15: They say consistency is key, but sometimes you just gotta switch it up. A new study out of Harvard School of Public Health found that varying your exercise routine could add years to your life. What exercise someone did didn't matter much. What did matter was that all the exercises together worked all the muscle groups in their body. Now, an added benefit to changing things up is it can help you push through the plateau effect. That's when your body gets so efficient at doing something that you actually stop getting better at it. And we know from previous research that specializing in any one sport at a young age can make someone actually more prone to injury. And as experts we talk to point out, even elite athletes switch up things with their workouts, making sure to target strength, cardio, flexibility, balance, and doing that every single week. I'm Dr. Sanjay Gupta, helping you live a better life.
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4: My little secret, we have a very specific issue related to some siblings.
5: We are so identical, it's really hard to tell us apart. And
4: this is twins. This is good. This is my little secret. Please listen.

0: Kate and Dallas. Shh. My little secret.
1: My little secret is I am an identical twin and I'm done correcting people who mistake me and my sister.
2: How often are you and your sister mistaken? Do you live near each other?
1: Oh, my gosh. Well, we live in the same town and, you know, our family owns a business in town. So we are local as it gets times two.
2: Mm-hmm.
1: And I mean, it's like it's just been happening since I can remember. But everyone calls me by my sister's name. Everyone calls my sister by my name. We are so identical. It's really hard to tell us apart. And I'm okay now with just, okay, yes, hi. I go by me and I go by my sister.
2: Interesting.
3: You just don't care anymore.
1: I don't care anymore. As long as she doesn't owe anybody money.
2: I always wonder this about twins who live near each other. Is your sister a good person?
1: Yes, she is a good person. We are different in many ways, but she is a good person. We have different dating

0: girls. So, you know, when I get waved at by maybe like a guy that she's blown off or something, it might be a little awkward for her when I'm like, hey.
1: Yeah, she's got to inform you of these things. Like, hey, I'm not returning Jared's text messages. I ghosted him. So if you see him, just walk away.
2: You know, being so identical, it really makes you guys work hard because you've got to communicate. Mm-hmm. You've got to know what's going on.
1: It's like you're sharing a brand,
2: which
1: is your image.
2: Right.
1: Yeah. You look the same. I mean, think about this. It's awful to say, but either you or her, you could never be on OnlyFans because the other one would be really embarrassed.
2: Oh, my gosh, because you know everything was just a lie.
1: Well, I was thinking about her face, Dallas. They would go, hey.
0: We've actually had this conversation laughing before, like, with friends. Like, this just could never, ever happen. And we have both vowed that we would never do that to each other.
1: Yeah, it's the sister pact. I promise I will never be on OnlyFans and blood handshake. Wow. What an interesting dynamic. That's such an interesting dynamic that identical twins have who live near each other that you have to keep up. You're really working on having a brand.
2: Gosh.
1: Which is you.
0: It's a lot of work. That's why you know what? I am over the upkeep. I'm over all the things. It's just literally going to be, we are so interchangeable. Yeah.
1: Do you both work for the family business?
0: Yes.
1: And hold on, are there uniforms? So you literally look alike then.
0: We definitely have we keep it separate with the way that we dress. We have different little ways that we...
1: And she has that mole that we're not supposed to see, right? Yeah.
2: Do you guys have the same hairstyle?
0: We have the same hair color. We do style it differently.
2: Mm. Okay.
0: But so, it is, unless we're wearing different outfits and we're around each other, then you'd know that there's two of us. But if you see us separately, it's definitely really hard to tell us apart. It's almost becoming more comical now. Like, instead of warning each other about stuff ahead of time, I feel like now it's just going to be like, all right, we're going to catch up and laugh about all the people that spotted us and thought that we were each other.
1: I want to move there and just walk by either of them. Hey, Agnes, great looking series of pics. Worth the $8.50 a month.
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7: A better life with Dr. Sanjay Gupta.
8: There are lots of things you can measure to get an idea of how healthy you are at any given moment. Temperature, heart rate, blood pressure, just to name a few. But how about how healthy you will be and how long you're likely to live? According to a new study out of the University at Buffalo, two simple strength tests are pretty accurate at predicting longevity in older women. One is hand grip strength, and the other is how quickly people can stand up from a seated position without using their arms. By the way, I remember interviewing former President Jimmy Carter when he was quite old and being really impressed how he just popped out of the chair without using his arms. Not a lot of older people can actually do that. But I think the message here is that maintaining strength as you age is going to help you perform everyday activities, but also help you avoid injury and stay independent. I'm Dr. Sanjay Gupta, helping you live a better life.
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0: Kincaid in Dallas.
1: Dallas, if only you had been at Hershey Park because an animal decided it was just going to stroll through the gate at the employee entrance and had to be escorted out. The animal in question is a...
2: bear.
1: No. Where are we headed to right now? Hershey, Pennsylvania. That's the home of Hershey Park. Well, Dallas, it was a wild fawn that caused a very brief stir at Hershey Park. When it wandered into the theme park right near the employee entrance, workers found the deer resting beside a tree, and it appeared to be in distress. The video posted by a witness showed the staff covering the fawn's head with a towel and then carrying it out of the park.
3: They didn't want to get a chocolate world first?
1: No, I don't think deer can have chocolate.
3: Yeah,
1: I think it's dangerous.
3: Probably not good for
4: them.
3: They
4: could sniff it. Oh, it smells so good in there.
1: Well, that'd be a tease for the deer, Lauren, if they just got to sniff the chocolate.
4: Yeah.
3: Imagine you're a deer.
1: At Hershey Park, Hershey Entertainment said employees secured the area, removed the deer, following its guidance on how to handle the situation. Funny, they had like some probably three-ring binder. What to do, deer?
4: Yeah, right?
1: Deer.
4: Do not feed chocolate.
1: Deer. The deer was not harmed and no guests were involved. So that'd be a nice section of the park.
4: You got to hang out with the deer?
1: Yeah, like Chocolate World and Petting Zoo.
4: Oh, I love that. Well, when you go in the Chocolate World, they have the cows in there. They're the fake cows. They obviously can't have chocolate.
1: I haven't been in so long.
4: Oh, we used to go all the time. I probably haven't been in over 10 years, though. Oh.
1: Did your mom also throw up on the sky ride because she decided to order a crab cake?
4: No.
1: Just mine.
2: I saw someone hit a little fawn yesterday. I was just thinking about that. It was so sad on my way home.
1: Thanks for bringing the room down, Dallas. We're having a good time here.
2: It just popped in my head.
1: I'm Kincaid.
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1: Up next, how's your dish looking this morning?
2: My dish is full. I'm talking like the plate is full. Let me tell you what's going on. How about a Morgan Wallen Airbnb? Yep, I'll tell you all about that.
1: I got questions. Is it sanctioned by Mr. Wallen or is this a...
2: Oh, I'll tell you.
1: Okay.
2: I'll tell you coming up. And y'all, one of the saddest pieces of audio you will ever hear in your life. But you know what? This disease is such a horrible disease. And we're going to share this with you. And I got to tell you, I think he would be happy
1: yeah.
2: that we are going to talk about it. So it's all coming up during the dish.

0: Dallas is dead.
1: The next time you stay in Nashville, you can rent a Morgan Wallen themed condo on Airbnb. It sleeps up to 12 people. It has 4 bedrooms. It costs about $900 to $1,400 per night.
2: Why?
1: Each room has a different theme.
3: Oh, wow.
1: With a neon sign of the song it's inspired by. The rooms are Cowgirls, Tennessee Fan, Country AS, and Silverado for sale. The living room has a neon sign of the name of his bar, which is Morgan Wallen's, this bar, and also frame custom Wallen jerseys. Now, there's also a nod to his infamous arrest on the balcony. There's a chair with a sign on it that says, quote, "You're not Morgan Wallen. You won't get away with it. Don't throw the chair."
3: So there's no way this is sanctioned by Mr. Wallen.
1: I don't think so.
3: No. Got it.
1: I don't think so.
4: Did they make the curtains look like his mullet?
1: Remember they when should.
4: They should. Oh, that would have been so cool.
1: The what? Say that again.
3: I heard that too.
1: The what?
4: His mullet?
3: No. What's on the window? What?
1: Mom, say it again.
4: The curtains?
3: Curtains.
4: Look like the mullet?
1: I love that. Mm-hmm. Zac Brown Band member John Driscoll Hopkins, one of the nicest guys you will ever meet. He was diagnosed with ALS at the end of 2021. And since then, well, he's been chasing the clock. Take a listen to this.
5: I'm almost busier now than I was before because I'm trying to get so much done. I'm trying to fit it all in. I'm taking more family vacations. I'm in the studio more than I should be. I'm still on tour with Zac Brown Band. I hope that my progression continues to be slow. And then I can sing for a long time.
3: Absolutely heartbreaking.
1: It is so heartbreaking. ALS is one of those diseases that just
3: robs you of everything.
1: It does. And you just never know.
4: And then some people live for years with it. Yeah, it's
1: but,
4: hard.
1: But John Driscoll is, he's hanging in there. So I got like nothing but admiration for that guy.
4: Yeah. Mm.
1: Seems like there's been a lot of shows getting postponed and canceled these days. The latest artist to do that, Parker McCollum and Bailey Zimmerman. Now, Parker postponed 2 shows because his wife is giving birth to their second child.
4: Understandable.
1: Yes.
3: No, can't she do that in the bus? Tour buses are so nice.
1: Bailey Zimmerman canceled the entire international leg of his tour, which was about 10 shows. He says he needs to focus on important family matters. Quote, "Everything is okay. It's just my family needs my attention, and that's what I got to do."
3: Okay.
4: Well, hopefully he, you know, takes the time that he needs and he comes back better.
1: Exactly. Alicia Silverstone, did y'all see this?
3: Yes.
1: She's going to return as Cher for Clueless.
4: I love
1: Clueless
4: that.
1: Sequel? What? Paramount Plus. I'm telling you, Paramount Plus, they got everything going on. Everything. No idea when Clueless might be released, but I'm like you. I will definitely watch.
4: That's one of my favorite movies.
1: Mm-hmm. Yeah. Did you see where Harry Styles had to yell at a fan?
4: No, I didn't actually.
1: For good reason. He yelled at a fan who ditched her child in a stroller to try and get a picture with him.
3: Mm-mm.
1: While she was distracted, the stroller started to roll backwards into traffic before she stopped it. What is wrong with you?
4: Look, Harry makes girls do crazy things.
1: Oh,
4: I'm one of them.
1: Oh, my Lord. This story, I don't know how this happened, but Barry Williams, who was on the Brady Bunch, he was Greg on the Brady Bunch, joined the Smashing Pumpkins Wednesday night to perform the Brady Bunch hit, "It's a Sunshine Day."
3: That is a fever dream.
4: Yeah.
1: Is that not crazy?
4: The crossover, never expected to happen.
3: Me? Never.
1: What was he even doing? That was so crazy. And AMC has signed a 5-year, $500 million co-exclusive licensing agreement with Netflix, bringing the entire Walking Dead franchise to both platforms starting next year.
3: Who? I don't see myself. There's certain shows I'll go back, like Mad Men. I'll go back and rewatch seasons. Sopranos, same thing. I don't see myself rewatching.
4: We used to get together, my family and I, every single, when was it come out? Like Saturday, Sunday nights, whenever it was. And we were so into it up until when, not to give away the spoiler, but when...
1: It's okay.
4: When that guy Glenn died, and then we tried to watch after
3: Glenn died?
4: When that, when that new guy came in with the bat, with the barbed wire on it, we watched like a season or two after that, but then it just... They just dragged it out way too long. I liked
3: her.
4: God, how, just, when are they going to find this refugee place?
1: 500 million? Terminus? They're counting on somebody watching
3: it. Yeah, someone's going to, obviously, the money's there.
4: Yeah,
1: for sure. I'm Dallas, that's the dish.
3: Thank you.
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16: 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Number 1, nutrition. 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Number 3, sleep. 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
1: Color. Anything that you tried to do to enhance your look.
4: Or you went and got a spray tan and you did it a couple two notches high and now you're bright orange.
3: But it went wrong. Like really. And then do you want first person or do you want, I just hang up? My coworker had this done. It's all wrong.
1: I think we'll take both.
3: You want the two?

0: broken heart.
1: Good morning, we are Kincaid.
2: Hey, it's Dallas.
1: And thank you for listening.
3: Kincaid and Dallas.
1: Waiting for it. No, that's the wrong one. What? That, it's one button away. I'm sorry, that was for a different bit. This is the one I need.
2: You gotta work on your buttons.
4: Yeah.
1: Sorry about that. Just hang up this morning. You're just hang up. I had blank done, and it went wrong. Now, Dallas, what are the parameters as far as you're concerned for third-person calls? What could they have had done? A coworker at the office? Somebody you know, a best friend, a cousin, a sister. Like, yeah. What are you looking for? They had blank done.
2: Well, I'm going to talk about somebody I don't even know, but I see him all the time, and I'm just like, Lord, Mr. Ed wants those teeth back.
4: Yeah.
1: Okay, you're talking about don't say his name because that'd be rude, a professional player of sports that involve a bat.
2: Uh-huh. They used to play for the Braves, and he plays for the Dodgers now.
4: Oh, who could it be? I wonder who it could be. This man, his teeth give me nightmares.
2: They're like chiclets.
1: Where it looks like there's an episode of Friends where Ross got his teeth whitened.
4: Yes. Yeah.
2: Yeah. Yeah. It's all just sudden. It's like, oh my gosh.
1: So this is what you're thinking for. This is here. This is a demonstration of Just Hang Up. Hello, Just Hang Up. It's Kincaid Dallas. My boss. My boss got butt implants. And he thinks no one notices, but everyone's just—it just looks like he pooped himself.
4: or like my friend, she went and got a spray tan, and she's bright orange now. She looks like she rolled around in a bag of Cheetos.
1: Mm-hmm.
2: Yeah,
1: that's what we're looking for Just Hang Up. I or they had blank done, and it went wrong. That's what we're looking for Just Hang Up. Yes, we also got some texts here, and that's fine. But we like to hear it in your voice for Just Hang Up. But we see what we get this morning. I or they had blank done, and it went wrong. Say what it is. We can't ask you questions, and you just hang up. It's the closest to anonymity as possible.
2: I know several people, especially growing up, girls like to do their own hair.
4: Yeah.
2: Oh, Lord. They'd come to work in their or school, and their hair would be 18 shades of whatever, but not what they wanted.
4: Mm-hmm. I did. It was back in 2019. The latest hair trend for blondes was kind of like that white blonde, like a really bleached blonde.
2: Yes.
4: And I went and got it done. And then you're supposed to use a purple shampoo when you wash your hair to make sure it lasts. So I would use it, and it was tinting my hair purple.
2: Purple, yeah.
4: And I refused to believe it. I thought I looked so good, but I was walking around with like a purple hue in my hair for months. And I was like, no, guys, like I look really good.
1: I worked with somebody. She had gotten an ombre done at a discounted salon, and it looked like a circus tent.
2: Oh, no.
1: It was striped. It wasn't supposed to be like that.
2: No. My hair used to be that color. I used to be platinum, and I had to use a special shampoo that, too. And I'd have to, like, look really close and be like, okay, am I looking lavender?
4: Yeah. Then once I got rid of that hair, I was like, I can't go back to that. I was really walking around with purple hair.
1: I'll admit, I'm the one, I got a message here for Just Hang Up. I got spray tan done, so orange, I look like an Oompa Loompa. Good morning, you're live in the air, Just Hang Up. You're completing the sentence. I or they had blank done, and it went wrong.
5: Had my hair done and gave the stylist creative freedom and walked out with purple hair.
1: Yep.
2: Oh, yeah.
1: Yep. Mm-hmm. So punky. Thank you. Good morning. You're live on the radio. Just hang up. I or they had blank done and it went way wrong.
6: I had a spray tan done in Miami, and I was completely orange. What I didn't know was my boyfriend had a plan to engage, propose to me that day.
4: No!
2: No! You have got to send us a picture.
1: You can't talk to her. You can't talk. No, you can. Thank you. Thank you for the Just Hang Up.
2: Send us a picture!
4: Have you guys seen Hannah Burner? She's this comedian. She was on Summer House, and she's been joking about it online, so I feel fine talking about it. But she gets, I guess, TMJ Botox every couple months.
2: Yes.
4: She recently just got it done, and I guess she got too much. Guys, you need to look up a picture of her. She can't smile, and it's going to be like this for the next couple of months. When she tries to smile, it's just like her
1: what looks like she's mouthing the letter O.
4: Yes, yeah, like her teeth like clench. Mm-hmm. Like that was like a big oopsie. Like, oh, I got some botched work done. Yep.
2: I got Botox one time, and it did a reverse and my eyelid like closed. I was like, oh my Lord.
4: Yeah.
2: It was only my right eye too. So I had to go back and we had to.
4: Weird.
1: Got a message. They're admitting they got a wax done and it hurt so much. Only a fourth of it got waxed.
2: Oh.
1: And they quit and walked out, paid full price and tipped.
2: Right there with you. Right there with you. I've been there, done that. I would have to have like 2 margaritas and 3 Advil. Before I could go do that. Why?
1: Now you're not supposed to drink before you get a tattoo because that apparently is bad.
2: They're
1: not
2: supposed to. I'm just saying. They're ripping my hair off.
1: Should there be more waxing places in the back of bars just because you build up that liquid courage and then go get your wax done? Would more women get waxed?
2: Well, Lauren and I've had this discussion. We hate those things.
4: Yeah. I did it once and never again.
2: Nope.
1: Well, their phones are quiet this morning for just hanging out for the specific one.
4: Hopefully everyone's gotten really great work done.
1: Apparently everybody, there were no problems. Everybody's implants are perfect. And well,
2: somebody get Freddie Freeman on the phone.
1: Wow.
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2: Thank you so much for listening.
1: We appreciate it.
2: 92.3
1: KRST.
2: Lauren, the producer, you've not been here a year yet. You're still relatively new to the building.
3: Yeah.
2: And yet, you have gotten so trusting of certain people in this room so quick that you didn't ask questions. You just pulled your shirt up and let it happen. Let me explain. Moments ago, during that song, Dallas goes, "Hey, Lauren, I got something for you. Pull your shirt up." So I immediately turn the other way. I'm looking at the wall. Because,
1: not the front of her shirt. The back
2: of her shirt. And Dallas goes, "Just hold on." Lauren doesn't say a word. And Dallas goes, starts painting Lauren's back with this substance that looks like a roll-on deodorant.
1: Yes.
3: Yeah.
2: What was this?
1: Okay, so there is this lady in Perrysburg, Ohio, which is where Miss Chan is from, and she has a shop. She's originally from the Philippines, and her family moved to Hawaii.
3: Okay.
1: So her grandfather and her grandmother used all of these different herbs and natural things for healing.
3: Mm-hmm.
1: So she opened a shop that she has, and you can buy online, a couple months ago. My back was hurting, and Janet, Miss Jan's friend, she had some of this. She said, "You've got to try this stuff. My friend Heidi makes it." And I was like, holy cow, this is amazing. I put it on my back that night, got up the next morning. I was feeling great.
3: Yeah, mine's already feeling better right now.
1: I'm telling you.
3: It's better than Icy Hot. It has a different type of feeling to
1: this. This stuff, I swear by it. And it's all natural. And it's Transcend by Heidi. And it's called Fix It Cream.
3: How do I
2: get Fix It Cream.
1: Fix It Cream.
3: How do I get the Fix It Cream with your magic mouthwash?
1: The magic
3: and the purple medicine and all your other little concoctions.
1: Purple medicine, I can get you. I can pick that up at Tractor Supply.
2: That's my question. If you were to list, Dallas, the top five concoctions that you swear by in your life, that no one, until I started here, I had never heard of any of this stuff.
3: Yeah.
2: Where do you rank each one?
1: Okay, purple medicine is number one.
2: Got it.
1: Because I'm telling you, purple medicine, and if you have horses, y'all know what I'm talking about. I think it's called blue.
2: There's somebody with a horse. I have no idea what the hell you're saying.
1: If you have a cut on you, this stuff will not only keep the bacteria out, but it will heal twice as fast. I don't know what's in it, but it's amazing.
3: Okay.
1: When I was a kid growing up, they made it for adults or made it for people, but it's hard to find that anymore.
3: But they've gotten rid of it because they realized it might not be good for adults.
1: No, somebody
2: you're asking the question.
1: Big Pharma probably got involved.
2: Big Pharma shut down purple medicine.
1: And said, you know what, we don't need this on the shelves.
3: Yeah.
1: So, purple medicine, top of the list. Number two, the magic mouthwash.
3: And it was magical. I mean, my voice came back almost immediately.
1: I'm telling you.
2: You lost your voice and you tried this prescription secondhand mouthwash that Dallas had.
1: If you get a sore throat, if you start feeling bad and you've got, I struggle with tonsillitis a lot.
3: Mm-hmm.
1: And the doctor had the pharmacist make this up for me. So, it's a compound they made. I think it's lidocaine and some couple other things, but it's called Magic Mouthwash. The stuff is amazing.
2: And that an actual doctor gave you a prescription
1: yes,
2: for.
1: Yes, you Got have it. To have a prescription to get it, but you have to go to like an apothecary or a drugstore that makes compounds.
3: Okay,
1: you're not going to get it at Walgreens.
3: Yeah, we're not advising you to take a couple things and at home just make your own little
2: We are not doctors. None of this is medical advice.
1: Absolutely not.
2: This is just me trying to embarrass Dallas for all of these things.
1: Number three on the list is Transcend by Heidi.
2: Mm-hmm.
1: And she makes several different things. She makes a lot of different like body creams and body oils. It's just stuff to enhance the way you look. But she also has all this pain stuff too. This Fix-It cream, I'm telling y'all. Stuff's amazing.
3: Well, where can I get Heidi's Fix It Cream?
1: You can go to Transcend, that's TRANSCEND by Heidi.
2: This is not an endorsement.
1: Nope.com. Transcend by Heidi. And you can see like her whole list of products, but everything is made from her grandfather's recipes.
3: Oh, cool.
2: So these are the three.
1: Years ago. That's my top three.
2: These are the pillars of healthcare from Dallas.
1: They really are. But there is one other thing, too.
2: All right, number four.
1: It's a horse thing.
4: Of course it is.
1: Well, if you have a cut, this also, if you don't want to do the purple medicine, there is something they make. It's called Silver Cream. And I will tell y'all, if you cut your arm, like my horses get a cut and it takes their hair off right there.
3: Yeah.
1: I put this cream on there. The cut is healed within 2 days and the hair starts growing back.
3: Hmm.
1: It's amazing. Amazing. So,
2: cream. Soon we'll be feeling better at the barn.
1: And your hair will grow back.
2: All right. Now okay, you know so all of Dallas's things.
1: But look, is your back...
3: It is feeling better, but yeah. I've realized I've become way too trusting of you. You know,
2: yes.
3: you just give me, hey, take a shot of this. Hey, let me put this on you. And I'm not asking questions. Dallas could really do some damage to me if she wanted
1: to. You know I would never, ever do anything to harm that beautiful self of yours.
3: Unless I do something to harm you one day.
1: Well, I don't think you'll do that.
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2: Have you ever had another employment situation where a coworker runs over flailing... Pull your shirt up. I got something for you.
3: No. Most coworkers hardly give you Advil. Like, I don't care. You got a headache.
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0: sister of the person who originally wrote this over 50 years ago. I'm fascinated when people find message in a bottle.
1: Oh, gosh, me too.
0: The story and how it got to the person's sibling who wrote it is fascinating. You're going to hear this next.
2: Standing on the stick, I feel like freedom. Malibu, one suitcase, short of leaving. You were the driver, I was the reason. There was mascara on your

0: in Dallas.
1: There are some crazy circumstances here that led to this discovery. There was a routine cleanup happening in some wetlands in New Jersey. A volunteer found this message in a bottle that had been just hanging out there for 53 years. The note turned out to be a message written by a 9-year-old at the time named Lori Blair back in 1973. This guy, John, shared the letter online, and it eventually found its way to Lori's sister, Allison, who immediately recognized that it was her sister's creative sense of humor. Here's John and Allison talking about it.
2: This bottle was set adrift August 20th, 1973, on 2nd Street Beach, Ocean City. The band of ruthless sponge fishermen are forcing me to dive for them in shark-infested waters. Lori Blair. This kid is pranking.
3: I was shocked. Obviously, 53 years have gone by. I had completely forgotten about the note. She had a great imagination, and she passed away in 2017. She had cancer. It was really nice for the note to come back into my life and have a great reminder of my sister.
1: That's so cool that she found that.
4: 53 years later. Yep. Every time I go to the beach, I'm not really looking for it, but I just always think about a message in a bottle.
5: Yeah.
1: It takes a lot of work from teachers, and a special good morning to teachers who are getting their classroom set up for the upcoming school year. Still can't believe it's almost time for that. That's wild. But hi, teachers. If you're able to do it, I know it takes a lot of effort and especially a lot of money in postage and supplies. Our teacher in fifth grade had us write notes to our future selves, and she promised that she would mail them to us when we graduated.
5: Okay.
1: And she did.
5: Really?
1: I had forgotten about this.
5: Yeah.
1: I was about to leave for college. I checked the mail at my mom's house where I was still living, and I saw this letter addressed to me with my own, this is the worst part of the story, with my own handwriting because it hadn't changed since fifth grade. My own awful handwriting, never got better. My sons have better handwriting. Anyway, this message, Kincaid, written to me, and I open it. Hope you're good, man. It's you from the past.
5: That's
1: and it was
5: so
1: this note I wrote to
5: crazy.
1: Myself. So what's it like being 18? Can you drink soda whenever you want? I bet you probably own a soda bar. Soda bar? It was this whole thing. And it was so cool.
4: And you wrote this when you were how old?
1: Fifth grade.
5: That is such a cool idea.
4: No, that is a cool idea.
1: Yeah.

0: Are you going to be on the radio soon? Are you? What are you doing? Are you doing a show? What's going on with your life? And it was so strange and so weird, but it was one of the coolest things ever. And I strongly encourage.
1: Just I'm thinking about all the things that you thought of as a fifth grader.
0: It was like a time capsule for me, and that was wild. So
1: I love that.
0: It just takes a little extra effort, but it is one of the most meaningful things any teacher ever did for us, and I'll never forget.
2: I love that.
0: It.
2: Yeah, I want to do that now.
0: And it was really cool.
1: You want to do it now?
2: Yeah, okay. Even just right now, as I turn 30 here in a couple of days, I want to write a letter to myself as a 40-year-old and then open it in 10 years.
1: There you go.
0: I didn't tell you this, though. I did sort of the same thing right before graduation. We were at graduation practice in our auditorium, and then we were having the graduation in a different venue. Anyway, we were doing the practice in our auditorium. We had a lot of downtime. I went, there's a giant curtain that separated the two areas of the auditorium. I went behind it. And I had a Sharpie on me, and I wrote this message to myself that unless they painted the wall of the auditorium back there and replaced that curtain, which they might have done, it's been a whole lot of years, I have tried to get in my old high school
2: to see
0: and to see if it's still there. And every time I go home, I'll pass by the school, and this is so weird. When there's sports practices on the weekends and the auditorium has been locked. So I get in the school, but I can't get into the one little place where and I want to see if it's still there.
1: When school starts back, we should call the office somebody go down there and look.
0: Oh, Kermit. Pardon me. I defaced the auditorium the day of my graduation, and I'm wondering if I could go back and see if it's still there on the wall behind the curtain, unless you've done some remodeling work.
2: Or you could pay a high schooler. You know, they're desperate for money.
0: Yeah, that's going to work out.
2: Can you go back there and let me know?
0: This strange man with out-of-state plates offered me money to take a picture of something behind the curtain. No, why am I being led away in handcuffs? I just wanted to see the note I left myself.
3: Kincaid and Dallas.
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3: 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If I'm in my car, they're on.
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0: like that Dallas is talking about this. It's Kincaid, it's Dallas, it's one of these things. Much like when you watch Bluey and you see that all the activities they're doing, all the energy they have, and how Bluey's dad is the best dad in the whole world, and then I feel completely, I don't know, useless, that I'm not that person. What are parents doing that I'm probably not doing, Dallas?
1: Okay, if you are a parent, I'm going to tell you how many work days a year that you spend driving your kids to school activities. 2,000 parents in this survey, 38 minutes daily driving kids to activities. Across a 180-day school year, that's a total of 6,858 minutes, nearly 15 8-hour work days are spent taking your kids here and there for school activities.
0: Yeah.
1: 15 work days. That's 3 weeks.
0: That's why I tell people all the time that if you're in a car that you can't stand, like you hate your car, we spend so much time on our vehicles. Life is short. I get saving money in that whole thing. If you can afford it, and it would make you so much happier to upgrade your vehicle with, you know, AC that worked and an infotainment system that made you happy as long as you don't change stations or ignore us, then do it. Because for as much time as we spend in our car, especially oftentimes, you have to travel so far for your kids' activities, you sit outside for an hour and a half and wait in the car. It doesn't make sense to go back home.
1: Oh, absolutely.
0: Yeah.
1: Yeah, you want one that you can stay in and keep it running. That air conditioner.
0: Hi, it's Kincaid. Go ahead and buy that car and then just stay there forever. Thank you. 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
11: How often do you stop to wonder whether you should share something that's revealing, maybe even embarrassing, with a partner, a friend, or even your boss? In her new book called Revealing, The Underrated Power of Oversharing, behavioral scientist Leslie John says doing just that can help you deepen relationships that are vital to your life. We need people to trust us in order to get things like love, friendship, and career success. That's what she told us. When you make yourself vulnerable by revealing something sensitive, it does make other people trust you. In turn, when you ask someone to reveal something about themselves, showing that interest will generally lead someone to like you more. Why? Because people like to be asked about themselves, she says. It also signals that they are discriminating and choosy, but in a good way. I'm Dr. Sanjay Gupta, helping you live a better life.
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17: We love you.
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18: Kincaid and Dallas.
16: How many times is Kincaid and Dallas? Good morning. Thank you for listening to The Foolishness. I appreciate you. How many times do you get that call from a friend and you love them dearly, but they're a friend that requires a certain time and a place?
17: Mm-hmm.
16: Like, you just know that you can't have a conversation with them.
17: Right.
16: You mainly want to text them, but they're not a texting friend. They're a calling friend, but you know that conversation won't be less than a half hour.
17: Yeah.
19: Yeah.
17: Or that friend is like that. Well, I didn't hear from you. Where are you?
19: Yeah, right.
16: Over half of us, by us I mean adults, say that certain friendships feel like you're maintaining a second job.
19: Yeah, I'm not. I just can't do it.
17: It's too much.
19: I can't.
17: Yeah. Most of the time, those friends have so much drama going on in their lives. I just can't do it. I cannot do it. I am a drama-free kind of gal.
19: And also, just, as an adult, you've hopefully have a full-time job and you just got daily responsibilities.
17: Yeah. People have kids. They got animals. Things to
19: text and talk like that every day.
16: No. When you bring up kids, I told you we had really good friends that we would hang out with a lot. And the minute they found out that we were going to have kids, they just cut us off.
19: Really?
16: They were child-free. That was not a lifestyle they wanted. Oh. I guess I had mentioned that that wasn't in the cards, and then we changed our mind.
19: Yeah.
16: Wasn't an oops, but we changed our mind.
19: Yes.
16: And then they instantly we didn't hear from them ever
19: really?
16: Again. Those
19: wow.
16: are the friends. Yeah.
19: They didn't
16: I still haven't heard from them.
17: Well, they missed out on a couple of great kids.
19: Yeah.
17: That's so much fun.
19: What did they think? Yeah. That you were going to put the child raising on them?
16: I don't know what. I don't know. It makes me think, and this is pure speculation here. It makes me think that their whole, we never want kids. We want to do what we want to do. We want to do it. That a little bit of that might have been that they had maybe tried to have kids and maybe things, I'm just guessing, maybe things that work out. And so maybe it hurts them to be around. That was my thought.
19: Okay, then I can see that from the empathetic side.
17: But that is something that you would think that they would share with you.
16: But they didn't. They just, we just never heard from them ever again, which is really strange.
17: I love my friends that have kids because then I kind of live through them. Like
16: sure. You get the best of both worlds. We're like rent-a-center for you.
17: Yes.
16: You get to have a bunch of people in the house. You get to rent 3 different TVs for that big game and a couch and then get this stuff out of my house. And
17: send it back and everything goes back to the way it was.
16: No, you don't. You get them on demand. It's perfect for you, Dallas.
17: I love it. Kids really on demand.
16: And my kids
19: like, we have a subscription service for you.
16: I know. She gets, when the good shows come on 1 month, she'll binge my kids and then she'll cancel.
19: Yeah, maybe I'll redo it in a couple months.
16: That's
19: we'll see what happens.
16: Oh, I don't want. Ooh, November's busy. I don't need it.
17: That's football season.
16: So, question for you this morning: if you're rolling into work and you got time to chat with us real quick, the friend who feels like they're a full time job, are you still friends with them? First of all, and if you are not friends with them, what was that last straw? I can't. Is it like the one friend that we all have that literally every ounce of energy is just removed from our body because they're going through so much trauma? And you try to give them advice, they don't listen.
19: Yep.
16: So it's like, why do I keep going through this with you?
19: Yeah.
16: No,
17: and
16: thank you.
17: They walk in the room and it goes,
16: yep.
17: It just sucks the life out of
19: them. Yep. Or if they ask for advice and you give them, like, sometimes you have to give people just tough love. You got to tell them the truth.
17: Right.
19: And you're saying it out of a place of love, but now they're mad at you because you didn't give them the gentle answer that they were hoping for. You didn't agree with them.
16: That sounds like 18 different friends that you've had in your life.
17: Yes. Yeah. Look, you know what? You know what I say? Stay mad, stay away.
19: Hey.
17: I say.
16: The friend that feels like a job, what's their deal? Tell us.

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0: Because we always love to hear what's going on in your world. Kincaid in Dallas. When that friend feels like an absolute full-time job, anonymous, good morning. You've got this in a couple different circumstances, don't you?
2: Yes, I do. So the first one, we've been friends for about 10 years, and I finally had to break up with her. She is all about talking about herself. I always listen. Every time she has something to say, I try to talk to her about it. And then the last conversation with her after 10 years was, nobody cares about me. Mm. Nobody cares. Da-da-da-da-da. And the last thing that I said to her was, I cannot handle this anymore. Goodbye.
0: Yeah. Wow. That's how you ended it.
3: It just, it'll wear you out when somebody does that to you. It's just, it's too much. It's with all the things that people have going on in their life today. You just can't, you can't be everybody's psychologist.
0: No, and everyone goes through something, and that's fine. I'm happy to be here for friends. But if every situation is that pit of despair, it gets to be a lot, right, Anonymous?
4: Yeah.
2: It does. And it has absolutely sucked me dry. Even when I get home, I'm like, oh, my gosh. And the calls don't stop.
0: Mm-hmm.
3: Yeah.
2: They don't stop. And then I have another friend of mine. For 2 years, I put up with her talking about changing her life and, you know, asking me how to be more like me and how to be, you know, how do I be a leader and how do I do this and, you know, how do I have a good relationship? And for 2 years, every single day, I would hear her cry and another poor, poor, pitiful me. And I just finally said, you know what? I can't take this anymore. Until you get your life straight, then we can talk.
3: Yeah.
4: Yeah. Like, if you're not going to do anything about it,
3: then
4: you're
3: shut
4: still in the same position where you were two years later. Yeah.
0: Unfortunately, a friendship is a lot like a bank account. Your bank wouldn't let you continue withdrawing money nonstop if you never put anything back. And that's like a friendship. If it's just withdraw after withdraw after withdraw and nothing being put back in, it's so one-sided. That seesaw is just hanging on the left-hand side.
3: Yep.
0: It's unsustainable. It is.
3: And it wears you out.
0: Yep.
3: Yeah. Mentally, physically, emotionally, spiritual, everything is just, and it's not, you're not being, it's not that you don't care, but she's just taken all your care.
0: There's no, you can't, there's no,
3: she has
0: left.
3: Sucked all the care out of
0: you. No, there's none of it.
3: Yeah.
0: You did the right thing. Go ahead. What?
2: I have to be basically a therapist all day long at my work.
0: Without the copay or the degree.
3: Yeah.
0: No, it's good that you unfriended them in real life. Thank you for the call.
3: Yeah, or that hourly wage that they
0: get.
3: You know?
0: I can't either.
3: I can't. No. And I'm a Capricorn. And let me tell you, Capricorns, we put up with a lot. We are people that you can push us, I mean, almost off the cliff before we will finally turn around. I mean, one, my feet will be dangling off the cliff.
0: And every time.
3: You know, before I turn around and go, okay, enough.
4: Yeah.
3: Enough.
0: Can I share something with you? Every time you say you're a Capricorn, I see in my mind a bag of Brahms candy corn.
4: those little Halloween candies?
0: I literally see, I'm a Capricorn, I see this bag of Brahms candy
3: corn. That's candy corn.
0: I know.
4: Dallas candy becomes corn. AI candy corn, not AI fruit.
3: Yeah.
0: By the way, I will say this like I say every year. They're not the same. The candy corn and the candy pumpkins, they're not the same. They do not taste the same. I don't want
3: your pumpkins are too thick.
0: Thank you. The pumpkin corn is always different.
3: Yeah. I want just regular candy corn.
0: Yeah. Special good morning to any friends calling other friends right now.
3: If you need to break out with a friend, y'all go ahead and do it. We'll help you.
4: Yeah.
0: Or hand them a pumpkin corn. That'll end the friendship.
5: Kincaid and Dallas.
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7: 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I love listening to them in the morning.
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9: A better life with Dr. Sanjay Gupta.
10: How often do you stop to wonder whether you should share something that's revealing, maybe even embarrassing, with a partner, a friend, or even your boss? In her new book called Revealing, the underrated power of oversharing, behavioral scientist Leslie John says doing just that can help you deepen relationships that are vital to your life. We need people to trust us in order to get things like love, friendship, and career success. That's what she told us. When you make yourself vulnerable by revealing something sensitive, it does make other people trust you. In turn, when you ask someone to reveal something about themselves, showing that interest will generally lead someone to like you more. Why? Because people like to be asked about themselves, she says. It also signals that they are discriminating and choosy, but in a good way. I'm Dr. Sanjay Gupta, helping you live a better life.
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0: Good morning, we are Kincaid.
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0: Kincaid and Dallas. My but wait, why the Navy could be asking you to host a sailor in your RV, your houseboat, or maybe even your spare room, Dallas.
3: Wow. Mm-hmm. My goodness.
0: Mm-hmm.
3: Okay.
0: Why this is going to be very exciting for a certain segment of the population.
3: Ooh-hoo.
0: Hi, Dallas.
3: Okay, I've always said if I were at a gas station and someone approached me and they were trying to do me harm, that I would whip them with the nozzle.
4: Yeah.
3: And I got to tell you, it happened, and I love this woman. I will tell you about it coming up. Lauren?
4: It cleans your floors, it avoids your furniture, and now it's caught up in a national security debate. Yeah, the unexpected reason why your Roomba may become illegal.
3: It's the TikTok of vacuums.
4: Yeah, that's what it is. Yeah.
0: Follow the Roomba trend next.

0: 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We are Kincaid.
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2: What a wait. There's more. Kincaid and Dallas.
0: The U.S. military is planning on doing some major repairs and renovations to the Navy barracks across the country, and they're not sure where they're going to put all the sailors while that happens. So, what does this mean for Dallas? Dallas?
1: Come on over.
0: It's a major overhaul that could take years. The Navy expects they're going to need between 8,000 and 12,000 beds and are considering a lot of options. This could mean putting them in hotels or apartments, but they're also thinking about utilizing extra space that people might have, like RVs or your houseboat if you have one of them. They're even looking into prefab modular units and temporary man camps.
1: I could set up a man camp.
0: I know you could.
3: Man camp, a.k.a. Dallas's house.
1: I love that.
0: The Navy says that comprehensive upgrades and significant structural work require the entire barracks to be vacated. It's unclear whether they're going to end up appealing to private citizens who might have space in their homes or their RVs or wherever, but the military does say they're talking to private housing operators. Now, one thing that might be an issue is the options being cost prohibitive due to lack of funding. The military's budget is around $1 trillion. Included in that is billions specifically for these facilities. So, Dallas, I'll let you know. Two things Dallas wants to see in the mail: a jury summons and something written on U.S. Navy letterhead. Hey, Dallas, got an extra room? We know you do. See you soon.
3: I'll make sure that your horses get fed on time. I'm like, stop.
0: Yeah. Scott's on the outs, Navy in. But wait, there's more from Dallas.
1: All right, this Georgia mother is my hero. She used a gas pump nozzle to stop a man targeting her kids at a Shell station just after midnight. It happened this week. The man was barefoot, approached the family's vehicle, peered inside, and then follows a child who ran around the car before attempting to open a rear door where a second child was seated.
0: So scary.
1: I know. The mother struck the man with the nozzle. Yes!
0: Yep.
1: Giving her child time to return to the vehicle. Two bystanders also intervened. Oh, wish I'd have been there. Because I'd have punched him. And then I'd have hit him again with the nozzle. Yep. And then I'd have poked him in the eye. And then I'd put gas in his eyes.
3: They say put gas everywhere on him.
1: Exactly. The suspect fled but was quickly located. The officers that got him, they recovered a THC vape from his vehicle. Police identified him as 29-year-old Jerron Tucker, now in jail on attempted kidnapping charges.
0: So scary.
1: Yes.
3: Wow.
1: I just love the fact that she thought that fast.
3: Yeah,
1: and went,
3: right.
1: Let me just knock you in the head with this nozzle. I've always thought that. Every time I go to pump gas, I'm like, somebody approaches me. They're doing me harm. They're going to get the nozzle.
0: Thank you, Zoolander.
3: Oh, just don't light a cigarette up.
1: Mm-mm. Exactly. Lauren?
3: Okay. The FCC has confirmed that new federal restrictions on advanced robotic devices will apply to robot vacuum cleaners. So your Roomba, that those products that are currently sold in the U.S. Oh, my computer. Audio is playing. Do you guys hear that?
0: No.
3: I hate when that happens.
1: You sounded like, Star Wars sound
3: effect. Yeah, like when an ad pops up all of a sudden. Calm down. Okay. The rules cover wireless.
1: What?
0: That was the vacuum.
3: I hate my Roomba. It always gets in the way of everything. Anyway, the rules cover wireless connected robots that can move around on their own, sense their surroundings, and weigh more than about 4.5 pounds. That doesn't just include the robot vacuums. It also applies to things like robotic lawn mowers, delivery robots, and warehouse robots. The government says this move is about national security concerns. Officials are worried about connecting robots collecting data inside homes and businesses, especially devices that can map rooms and gather information about their surroundings. So right now, if you have a Roomba, it's not like you can keep it. It's all fine. But they say in about a year, you're not going to be able to find Roombas anywhere. They're not going to have stores anymore.
0: Hoard them now.
3: Yeah. So get your Roomba now. Mm. Listen, I hate my Roomba. If it wasn't for Clay, who likes the Roomba just to pick up little things around the floor,
0: Lauren,
3: I don't want to get rid of it.
0: Lauren, can I be real for a second? I'm noticing that you sacrifice a lot for your husband, and you should stop.
3: What do you mean a second?
0: You do a lot to make him happy. Stop making him happy.
3: No, you're only runs the Roomba when I'm not there. Like, I tell him, like, okay, if you want to keep the Roomba, just make sure I'm not here.
0: Okay.
3: I don't let him do it when I'm around. Because it always gets in my way. It seems, it finds me. It seeks me out. And now I'm stepping and tripping over
0: it. I just noticed there's a lot of little things you do to make him happy.
3: Like, what else?
0: a lot of little things I hear. You wait to eat when you're around his family.
3: Almost no. Listen, he really lives by happy wife, happy life.
0: Okay, good.
3: He's sacrificing a lot for me, too. I won't let him run the Roomba around me.
0: What's he sacrificing for you?
3: You know, just...
0: Not a lot. What? You made him a better person.
3: Yes.
0: Good morning,
3: I can't tell
0: you.
3: Person.
1: You really need to stop.
0: Oh.
1: Okay.
0: And listen.
1: Just stop with the marriage and stuff.
0: And also,
1: you're not
0: real quick,
1: one to talk about.
3: What are you sacrificing?
0: I've got this giant boulder in my glass house. And while I'm at it, Dallas.
1: What?
0: Dallas. Everything's fine. Okay.
3: Okay. But wait, that's all.
1: You're so crazy.
0: Am I going to get the oh, there it is. That's there.
3: God talking to.
0: Clay, good morning. Thanks for listening. Did I make it awkward at the next lunch we go to? It's fine. You're a good man.
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13: A better life with Dr. Sanjay Gupta.
14: There are lots of things you can measure to get an idea of how healthy you are at any given moment. Temperature, heart rate, blood pressure, just to name a few. But how about how healthy you will be and how long you're likely to live? According to a new study out of the University at Buffalo, two simple strength tests are pretty accurate at predicting longevity in older women. One is hand grip strength, and the other is how quickly people can stand up from a seated position without using their arms. By the way, I remember interviewing former President Jimmy Carter when he was quite old and being really impressed how he just popped out of the chair without using his arms. Not a lot of older people can actually do that. But I think the message here is that maintaining strength as you age is going to help you perform everyday activities, but also help you avoid injury and stay independent. I'm Dr. Sanjay Gupta, helping you live a better life.
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0: I'm Kincaid.
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21: I'm Kincaid.
1: Hey, it's Dallas.
21: We're back. Kincaid and Dallas.
0: My little secret, we have a very specific issue related to some siblings.
22: We are so identical, it's really hard to tell us apart. And
0: this is twins. This is good. This is my little secret. Please listen.

0: Kincaid in Dallas. Shh. My little secret.
1: My little secret is I am an identical twin and I'm done correcting people who mistake me and my sister.
2: How often are you and your sister mistaken? Do you live near each other?
1: Oh, my gosh. Well, we live in the same town and, you know, our family owns a business in town. So we are local as it gets times two. Mm-hmm. And I mean, it's like it's just been happening since I can remember. But everyone calls me by my sister's name. Everyone calls my sister by my name. We are so identical. It's really hard to tell us apart. And I'm okay now with just, okay, yes, hi. I go by me and I go by my sister.
2: Interesting.
3: So, you just don't care anymore.
1: I don't care anymore as long as she doesn't owe anybody money.
2: I always wonder this about twins who live near each other. Is your sister a good person?
1: Yes, she is a good person. We are different in many ways, but she is a good person. We have different dating styles. So, you know, when I get waved at by maybe like a guy that she's blown off or something, it might be a little awkward for her when I'm like, hey!
2: Yeah, she's got to inform you of these things. Like, hey, I'm not returning Jared's text messages. I ghosted him. So if you see him, just walk away.
3: You know, being so identical, it really makes you guys work hard because you've got to communicate. Mm-hmm. You got to know what's going on.
2: It's like you're sharing a brand,
3: which is
2: your image.
1: Right.
2: Yeah. You look the same. I mean, think about this. It's awful to say, but either you or her, you could never be on OnlyFans because the other one would be really embarrassed.
3: Oh, my gosh, because you know everything looks just alive.
2: I was thinking about her face, Dallas. But yes, they would go,
1: hey. We've actually had this conversation laughing before, like with friends. Like this just could never ever happen. And we have both vowed that we would never do that to each other.
2: Yeah, it's the sister pact. I promise I will never be on OnlyFans and blood handshake. Wow. What an interesting dynamic. That's such an interesting dynamic that identical twins have who live near each other that you have to keep up. You're really working on having a brand.
3: Gosh.
2: Which
1: it's
2: is you.
1: It's a lot of work. That's why
3: I'm like,
1: you know what? I am over the upkeep, I'm over all the things. It's just literally going to be, we are so interchangeable. Yeah.
2: Do you both work for the family business?
1: Yes.
2: And hold on, are there uniforms? So you literally look alike then.
1: We definitely have we keep it separate with the way that we dress. We have different little ways that we.
2: And she has that mole that we're not supposed to see, right? Yeah.
3: Do you guys have the same hairstyle?
1: We have the same hair color. We do style it differently.
3: Mm. Okay.
1: But so, it is, unless we're wearing different outfits and we're around each other, then you'd know that there's two of us. But if you see us separately, it's definitely really hard to tell us apart. It's almost becoming more comical now. Like, instead of warning each other,

0: other about stuff ahead of time. I feel like now it's just going to be like, all right, we're going to catch up and laugh about all the people that spotted us and thought that we were each other.
1: I want to move there and just walk by either of them. Hey, Agnes, great looking series of pics. 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
8: There are lots of things you can measure to get an idea of how healthy you are at any given moment. Temperature, heart rate, blood pressure, just to name a few. But how about how healthy you will be and how long you're likely to live? According to a new study out of the University at Buffalo, two simple strength tests are pretty accurate at predicting longevity in older women. One is hand grip strength, and the other is how quickly people can stand up from a seated position without using their arms. By the way, I remember interviewing former President Jimmy Carter when he was quite old and being really impressed how he just popped out of the chair without using his arms. Not a lot of older people can actually do that. But I think the message here is that maintaining strength as you age is going to help you perform everyday activities, but also help you avoid injury and stay independent. I'm Dr. Sanjay Gupta, helping you live a better life.
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finally made it to Friday. Buenos dias. Good morning. How are you? I'm Bobby G. Hope you're ready for a weekend, a tax-free weekend, especially with the kiddos going back to school. And I got a family four-pack of tickets to the Topes for next Wednesday's game. I'll give those away here about 10:30. Wow.

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23: It's going to be a sizzler for this final day of July. 101 Albuquerque and 92 in Santa Fe. There will be a slight chance of late-day gusty shower thunderstorm and gusty canyon winds as we head into Friday night for Albuquerque. I'm KOAT 7 Weather Chief Meteorologist Byron Morton for KOAT.
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tickets to go to the Isotopes taking on Sugar Land Space Cowboys Wednesday. 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

Speaking of getting along, nothing brings people together like a great baseball game. 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The Space Cowboys Wednesday pitches at

0: Hi, KRST. Who's this?
1: Melissa,
0: you are caller number 9. You're my winner.
1: Thank you.
0: You are so welcome. I have 4 tickets for you to go check out the Topes taking on Texas, the Sugarland Space Cowboys. The game is on Wednesday, and the first pitch is at 6:35, and you'll be there.
1: Awesome. Thank you so much.
0: You're very welcome. You got any big plans for the weekend?
1: Not at all. Just getting ready for next week. I'm a school teacher.
0: Oh, my gosh. You are a saint. Oh, did you have a nice summer at least?
1: I did.
0: Oh, good, good, good, good. Well, hopefully this is going to be midweek, your first week back to school, so maybe you can have a little R&R, have a hot dog, have a beer, and enjoy the game, okay?
1: Hey, sounds good. Thank you so much.
0: We appreciate you listening. Thank you, Melissa. 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
5: 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Temperature may be one of the most underappreciated factors in sleep. That's according to the Senior Vice President of Research and Scientific Affairs at the National Sleep Foundation. We often hear about lights and screens and stress, but even modest changes in temperature and airflow can influence both how quickly you fall asleep and how deeply you stay asleep. Most experts will recommend a room temperature of 60 to 67 degrees Fahrenheit. You might also experiment with your sheets and what you actually wear to bed. Play around a bit and see what improves your sleep. You might be delightfully surprised. I'm Dr. Sanjay Gupta, helping you live a better life.
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0: Kincaid and Dallas. We had a My Little Secret where the neighbors went on vacation and they ran out of propane and they used the neighbor's grill without asking.
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8: If I were to ask you what makes for a good night's sleep, you'd probably say a dark, quiet room, not too many things on your mind. But every night when you go to get some Z's, how often do you really think about the temperature in your bedroom? Temperature may be one of the most underappreciated factors in sleep. That's according to the Senior Vice President of Research and Scientific Affairs at the National Sleep Foundation. We often hear about lights and screens and stress, but even modest changes in temperature and airflow can influence both how quickly you fall asleep and how deeply you stay asleep. Most experts will recommend a room temperature of 60 to 67 degrees Fahrenheit. You might also experiment with your sheets and what you actually wear to bed. Play around a bit and see what improves your sleep. You might be delightfully surprised. I'm Dr. Sanjay Gupta, helping you live a better life.
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2: It's going to be a sizzler for this final day of July. 101 Albuquerque and 92 in Santa Fe. There will be a slight chance of late-day gusty shower thunderstorm and gusty canyon winds as we head into Friday night for Albuquerque. I'm KOAT 7 Weather Chief Meteorologist Byra Morton for KOAT.
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0: 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Gets expensive. 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
1: 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Yeah, they say.

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1: So it's a tax-free weekend, so you're going to save there on the kiddos. But how about a free backpack and some school supplies? I'll tell you where you can pick up those here in about 6 minutes. 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I can

0: Riley Green, Think As You Drunk I Am. I'm Papi G. Oh, man. 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Rich Ford is having their 27th anniversary sale. We're going to do some backpacks and school supplies there as well as the kids get ready to go back to school.
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5: 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But if you log off, take a step back from all the hype, you'll find that the actual keys to a longer, healthier life are hiding in plain sight. There are four of them. Number one, nutrition. The Mediterranean diet really is the gold standard. Number two, exercise. You should be getting 150 minutes of moderate intensity exercise or 75 minutes of vigorous intensity exercise every week, plus strength training and stretching. Number three, sleep. Sleep is when your body and your brain repair themselves. You should be getting 7 to 9 hours a night. And finally, number four, often gets forgotten, socialization. It's not a bonus. It's a necessity for a healthy life, finding a sense of community, purpose, and belonging. I'm Dr. Sanjay Gupta, helping you live a better life.
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2: How often do you stop to wonder whether you should share something that's revealing, maybe even embarrassing, with a partner, a friend, or even your boss? In her new book called Revealing, The Underrated Power of Oversharing, behavioral scientist Leslie John says doing just that can help you deepen relationships that are vital to your life. We need people to trust us in order to get things like love, friendship, and career success. That's what she told us. When you make yourself vulnerable by revealing something sensitive, it does make other people trust you. In turn, when you ask someone to reveal something about themselves, showing that interest will generally lead someone to like you more. Why? Because people like to be asked about themselves, she says. It also signals that they are discriminating and choosy, but in a good way. I'm Dr. Sanjay Gupta, helping you live a better life.

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0: New Mexico's number one country.

Well, it's lunchtime, and I was just perusing through social media. Somebody had Bob's Burgers there, one of those taquito boats. Oh, my gosh. It just pulls me right in. Yeah, this

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1: What does an Oura Ring do that my Apple Watch can't?
2: There's so many benefits to these things. Like, I know a girl who found out she was pregnant before she even took a test because she got a notification from her Oura Ring that was like, levels in your body are different than usual.
3: What?
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3: Wow!
1: Dallas!
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0: Good morning. Starting your day the Kincaid and Dallas way.
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3: It's going to be a sizzler for this final day of July. 101 Albuquerque and 92 in Santa Fe. There will be a slight chance of late day gusty shower thunderstorm and gusty canyon winds as we head into Friday night for Albuquerque. I'm KOAT 7 Weather Chief Meteorologist Byron Morton for KOAT.
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I'm looking forward to the kids doing mutton busting tomorrow out at the Bosque Farms Rodeo. It is going to be a great time. I think the gates open at 4:30. The mutton busting starts at 6 and the rodeo starts at 7. Just, you know, short little drive to Bosque Farms. Wouldn't trade

92.3 KRST, New Mexico's number one country, lunchtime on a Friday. Doesn't that just sound good? I'm so ready for the weekend. Even more so, ready for another The Mini Mandy Minute. That's in 6.5 minutes from right now. Just to kid myself, it's John Morgan. I keep telling myself that.

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1: Hello.
0: Hi there.
1: How are you?
0: I always love Fridays with you because, you know, it's like I live my life through you. you go out and do things.
1: Yeah.
0: Although this weekend I'm at Rich Ford. They have the big Edgewood anniversary.
1: Uh-huh.
0: And then I'm going to go see Nancy and the folks over in Bosque Farms for the rodeo tomorrow night.
1: Oh, nice.
0: Yeah, so that's going to be a lot.
1: I got some stuff going on.
0: What do you got going on?
1: We're going to go see the OJs tonight.
0: Oh, my God.
1: Yeah.
0: The OJs are still performing?
1: Yes, they are.
0: Oh, my gosh. I got to tell you, back in 1993, I was only 21. I didn't know what the hell I was doing, but I put on an event in Las Cruces.
1: Yeah.
0: And we had three different nights. We had the Texas Tornadoes and Little Joey La Familia the first night. Then we had the Forrester Sisters and John Anderson the second night.
1: Okay.
0: And then I put on a third night, and it was the Drifters, the Coasters, and the Marvelettes. Oh, my gosh. It was an incredible weekend. And, you know, it rained so much on the Sunday that I had this big van where all of the groups from New York were in the van. And they all started singing together.
1: Oh.
0: I had a 30-minute concert with the Drifters, the Coasters, and the Marvelettes.
1: The
0: most, at 21, I didn't appreciate it. But as I look back, what a great night.
1: Do.
0: So, yeah, you got to go do that. You're going to be dancing and doing the motions.
1: Maybe,
0: I want to go.
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92.3 KRST, New Mexico's number one. So I guess there's this Morgan Wallen-themed Airbnb in Nashville. You may want to stay in it. The rooms are inspired by his songs. Also, this is cool. There's a chair on the balcony that says, you are not Morgan Wallen. You won't get away with it. Don't throw the chair

big old tub of popcorn, big old Coke, a couple of pickles. Perfect, perfect movie theater night out. And you got Spider-Man, Brand New Day, Tom Holland back in the theaters on the big screen this weekend. It's Dirks now and Livin'.

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0: 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Starting your day the Kincaid and Dallas way.
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5: If I were to ask you what makes for a good night's sleep, you'd probably say a dark, quiet room, not too many things on your mind. But every night when you go to get some Z's, how often do you really think about the temperature in your bedroom? Temperature may be one of the most underappreciated factors in sleep. That's according to the Senior Vice President of Research and Scientific Affairs at the National Sleep Foundation. We often hear about lights and screens and stress, but even modest changes in temperature and airflow can influence both how quickly you fall asleep and how deeply you stay asleep. Most experts will recommend a room temperature of 60 to 67 degrees Fahrenheit. You might also experiment with your sheets and what you actually wear to bed. Play around a bit and see what improves your sleep. You might be delightfully surprised. I'm Dr. Sanjay Gupta, helping you live a better life.
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2: It's going to be a sizzler for this final day of July. 101 Albuquerque and 92 in Santa Fe. There will be a slight chance of late day gusty shower thunderstorm and gusty canyon winds as we head into Friday night for Albuquerque. I'm KOAT 7 Weather Chief Meteorologist Byron Morton for KOAT.
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1: Lord knows I got a time, and there's a few in here now. 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

Well, it's a song about living life. And I guess over at the block in Rio Rancho, they're doing a big margarita festival tomorrow. You can do some carrying on there. Here's Kenny Chesney on KRST.

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3: I don't know about you, but my social media feeds are flooded with lotions and potions and gadgets, all promising to unlock different components of longevity. But if you log off, take a step back from all the hype, you'll find that the actual keys to a longer, healthier life are hiding in plain sight. There are four of them. Number one, nutrition. The Mediterranean diet really is the gold standard. Number two, exercise. You should be getting 150 minutes of moderate intensity exercise or 75 minutes of vigorous intensity exercise every week, plus strength training and stretching. Number three, sleep. Sleep is when your body and your brain repair themselves. You should be getting 7 to 9 hours a night. And finally, number four, often gets forgotten, socialization. It's not a bonus. It's a necessity for a healthy life, finding a sense of community, purpose, and belonging. I'm Dr. Sanjay Gupta, helping you live a better life.
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0: 92.3 KRST, New Mexico's number one country. I'm Bobby G. That's going to do it for me. Eddie Haskell is in next at 2 o'clock. Has those tickets to the Topes for you at 4:30. Be good to each other. Take care of each other. Have a great weekend. Here's Dustin Lynch on KRST.
1: Well, look who it is. Last call, thought again. How's your mama? How you been? Girl, it's been too long.

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Hello, it's Eddie Haskell. Happy Friday. 100 degrees in Albuquerque now. Hope you're staying in the shade and staying hydrated today.

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2: It's going to be a sizzler for this final day of July. 101 Albuquerque and 92 in Santa Fe. There will be a slight chance of late day gusty shower thunderstorm and gusty canyon winds as we head into Friday night for Albuquerque. I'm KOAT 7 Weather Chief Meteorologist Byron Morton for KOAT.
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I'm on vacation next week, so this is that vacation Friday where you get nothing accomplished. So I apologize in advance if I'm just phoning.

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2: A better life with Dr. Sanjay Gupta.
3: There are lots of things you can measure to get an idea of how healthy you are at any given moment. Temperature, heart rate, blood pressure, just to name a few. But how about how healthy you will be and how long you're likely to live? According to a new study out of the University at Buffalo, two simple strength tests are pretty accurate at predicting longevity in older women. One is hand grip strength, and the other is how quickly people can stand up from a seated position without using their arms. By the way, I remember interviewing former President Jimmy Carter when he was quite old and being really impressed how he just popped out of the chair without using his arms. Not a lot of older people can actually do that. But I think the message here is that maintaining strength as you age is going to help you perform everyday activities, but also help you avoid injury and stay independent. I'm Dr. Sanjay Gupta, helping you live a better life.
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1: Well, as we take a look at traffic right now, you've got quite a bit of slowdowns westbound on I-40 as you approach Rio Grande. There's debris in the roadway. It is blocking your right lane. You're going to see backups starting back around 2nd Street. Be careful going through there. Both directions of I-25 near the construction zone, you're going to see slow-moving traffic as you make your way through there. See an accident? Call the Traffic Tracker Hotline at 505-767-9167. I'm Michael Carlisle from the 96.3 News Radio KKOB Traffic Center.
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I like this guy. His name's Tucker Wetmore. 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

We didn't ask to be country. We just got lucky. 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

0: 92.3 KRST. We are teaming up with the city of Albuquerque for Cruising into the School Year. 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
3: Well, traffic right now, headed west on I-40 between the interchange and Coors. You're still going to see some slowdowns with traffic moving a lot better through that area. You've got slowdowns both directions of I-25 near the construction zone. Southbound on Coors near Montaño, you're dealing with some congestion in that area.
4: See an accident? Call the Traffic Tracker hotline at 505-767-9167. I'm Michael Carlisle from the 96.3 News Radio KKOB Traffic Center.
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7: 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That can lead to stiffness, muscle loss, even reduced coordination. Certified strength and conditioning coach Dana Santis told us, recovery is about choosing the right kind of movement at the right time. 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I'm Dr. Sanjay Gupta, helping you live a better life.
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Her dad is a billionaire, founded Groupon. His name is Eric Lefkowski. And she's Stella Lefty. So now we know where that last name came from. 92.3.

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1: All right, traffic right now. Things are moving slow both directions of I-25 near the construction zone. Also, westbound I-40, right around the interchange, you're going to see some slowdowns. And then again, as you approach Coors. Speaking of Coors, southbound on Coors near Montaño, you've got some congestion there. Also dealing with some slowdowns westbound Alameda as you approach Coors. See an accident? Call the Traffic Tracker Hotline at 505-767-9167. I'm Michael Carlisle from the 96.3 News Radio KKOB Traffic Center.
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Pair of tickets for the Isotopes versus Sugar Land next week.

0: T. Who's this?
1: Ashley,
0: you're a winner.
1: Oh, I'm so excited.
0: I got a 4-pack of tickets to see the Isotopes and Sugarland next Wednesday at Isotopes Park. Enjoy the game.
1: Thank you so much.
0: Hey, have a great weekend.
1: You as well.
2: Traffic right now, all in all, things look pretty good here in the metro. Now, you do have some slowdowns, I-25 in the construction zone that affects both directions. Headed west on I-40 near the interchange. You'll see a little bit of a slowdown there. We do have that congestion on Alameda westbound at Rio Grande.
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6: A better life with Dr. Sanjay Gupta.
7: There are lots of things you can measure to get an idea of how healthy you are at any given moment. Temperature, heart rate, blood pressure, just to name a few. But how about how healthy you will be and how long you're likely to live? According to a new study out of the University at Buffalo, two simple strength tests are pretty accurate at predicting longevity in older women. One is hand grip strength, and the other is how quickly people can stand up from a seated position without using their arms. By the way, I remember interviewing former President Jimmy Carter when he was quite old and being really impressed how he just popped out of the chair without using his arms. Not a lot of older people can actually do that. But I think the message here is that maintaining strength as you age is going to help you perform everyday activities, but also help you avoid injury and stay independent. I'm Dr. Sanjay Gupta, helping you live a better life.
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We made it to the weekend. Yay! How would you like to win an F-250? Got details coming up right after Cole Swindell.

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2: Well, as we take a look at traffic right now, you will see some slowdowns headed west on I-40 between the interchange and Coors. Also, I-25 near the construction zone, you got some slowdowns in both directions there. Still seeing a little bit of congestion headed west on Alameda near Rio Grande. Southbound Coors at Montaño, you've got slow moving traffic in that area.
3: 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Call the Traffic Tracker hotline at 505-767-9167. 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
6: 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And there is perhaps no movement more fundamental than walking. It reinforces the alignment, stability, and coordinated muscle activation that supports how your body moves, whether you're doing strenuous exercise or simply going about your daily life. This is according to Dana Santis, a strength and conditioning specialist. Even though you walk every day, Dana does say you can make small adjustments to immediately improve your walking mechanics. So, keep your rib cage stacked over your pelvis. Avoid leaning over or arching your lower back. Allow your arms to swing naturally in coordination with your legs. Keep your gaze forward, your jaw relaxed, and then just breathe in through your nose and out through your mouth. I'm Dr. Sanjay Gupta, helping you live a better life.
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1: 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Just play the game one way. You hit a ball in the gap, run. 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
8: Well, traffic right now, westbound on I-40 between the interchange and Coors. You're going to see some slowdowns there. Also, both directions of I-25 near the construction zone. Traffic moving a bit slow there. You've got some minor slowdowns westbound Paseo near the river. And headed west on Alameda. As you approach Coors, you'll see some slow-moving traffic as you make your way through there.
9: 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Call the Traffic Tracker hotline at 505-767-9167. 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